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Very beautiful morning to you once again, and welcome this morning to Perspectives Unlimited right here on Wales Radio 89.3 FM, your preferred wholesome radio. And we're reaching you live from Wales Broadcasting House along Alafi Avenue, Oluyole Estate, Ibadan. It is another morning to have a discussion centered around the growth and development of our dear nation, Nigeria. Perspectives Unlimited is that platform where we go beyond the news to help you make sense of some of the stories across our various national dailies this morning. And so, as always, we will be delving into the national dailies this morning to analyze some of the stories we have across our various national dailies for today. But just this morning, there's going to be a little bit of difference because it's going to be you and I on the show today. And so it's going to be you and I analyzing the stories together. Okay, so first off, let's take a look at the front pages across some of our national dailies for this morning. My name is Toluwaleke Ali, and this morning we're live on Facebook at Wales Radio 893 FM fan page, at Wales Radio 893 FM fan page on the Facebook, and also on YouTube, Wales Radio 89.3 FM. 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Let's check out the front pages across some of our national dailies for this morning.

Beginning with the front page of the Punch newspaper for this morning, above the masthead, appeal court restores ADC Atiku Mark Adeleke celebrate, and that's on page 8 of the Punch newspaper. Police silent as Rep's ultimatum on fake agency DG expires today. And the story can be found on page 28 of the Punch newspaper. On page 9, EFCC faces credibility questions over asset auction. That's with Victoria Major of the EFCC chairman, Ola Olukoyede, just by the side. 2027, Tinubu challenges rivals, vows to fight to finish. And that story is on page 8 of the Punch newspaper. The lead story on the front page of the Punch newspaper for this morning: federal government overshoots borrowing limit as new debt reaches 12.62 trillion naira. It has three riders. Government misses revenue target by 4.9 trillion naira despite higher non-oil earnings. Budget deficit balloons by 47% above projection. Fresh loans bankrolled 36% of 2024 spending. That's according to a report from the budget office. The story is on page 2 of the Punch newspaper for this morning. Tinubu orders security chiefs to fish out Kaduna killers. That's on page 17. U.S.-Iran war. Nigeria tops Africa in petrol price surge. The story is on page 22 of the Punch newspaper for this morning. State police. Governors must control commissioners of police. Southern Middle Belt leaders insist. And that's on page 17. Collapsed building, 3 dead, 12 rescued as Ogun begins probe. That's a quite unfortunate story, can be found on pages 4 and 5 of the Punch newspaper this morning. And the final story, also on page 17, McKinney unveils 2 new surveillance aircraft to combat insecurity. There's also a pictorial image of the 2 surveillance aircraft purchased by the Oyo State government after their arrival at the upgraded Ladoke Akintola International Airport, Ibadan, on Tuesday, 28th July, with the governor, Governor Seyi Makinde, seen inside one of the aircraft at the Ladoke Akintola International Airport here in Ibadan. That's all on the front page of the Punch newspaper for this morning.

Moving on to the front page of the Guardian newspaper for this morning. Tinubu orders manhunt as northern elders decry fresh killings in region. The story can be found on page 3 of the Guardian newspaper for this morning. 2027, Afeniferi, Ohanaeze, Middle Belt, Pandef forge fresh alliance. That's also on page 3. And still on the page 3 of the Guardian newspaper for this morning, 9 million lack access to HIV treatment as new infections rise, says WHO. The lead story on the front page of the Guardian newspaper, gubernatorial candidates, parties unsettled by running mate hurdles, and that's on page 6 of the Guardian newspaper this morning. There's also a pictorial image of some nearby buildings marked for demolition and sympathizers at the site of the collapsed building on Bale Street, Adjumon, Ogun State, yesterday. Also on page 6 of the Guardian newspaper, opposition hails ruling as appeal court avoids deregistration, restores ADC for others. Lagos State Government moves to tighten standards for high-rise buildings. And that story is on page 5 of the Guardian newspaper for this morning. Federal government to spend 46 billion naira on Kano Airport runway reconstruction. That's on page 30 of the Guardian newspaper. On page 2, still on the front page of the Guardian newspaper, two surveillance aircraft arrive in Ibadan to enhance statewide security. Malpass, collateral-backed borrowing may complicate Nigeria's debt restructuring. And the story is on page 18 of the Guardian newspaper. And those are the stories on the front page of the Guardian newspaper for this morning.

Now on the front page of the Daily Trust newspaper for this morning, the rather unfortunate one, Cornell killed while resisting kidnappers in Abuja. The story is on page 8 of the Daily Trust newspaper. Ex-local government chair returns to tailoring after losing seat. That story is on page 6 of the Daily Trust newspaper this morning. Nigeria is at war. Tinubu has no strategy to end it. That's according to Gbenga Hashim. And the story is on page 8 of the Daily Trust newspaper. The lead story reads, relief for ADC as appeal court slams judge. And there's a quote from that story on the front page. It reads, what the learned trial court did amounts to judicial impertinence, or what the Supreme Court called judicial insubordination. The story can be found on pages 3 and 4 of the Daily Trust newspaper for today. Dangote to donate 15.9 trillion naira to charity. That's on page 22. Fubara, Wike makes U-turn. To read more on that story and know what it's all about, check out page 14 of the Daily Trust newspaper. 15 killed in fresh attack on Benue communities. That's on page 8. On page 42, 3 die in Ogun building collapse. That's also on the front page of the Daily Trust newspaper. And Oyo receives 2 surveillance aircraft to boost security. There's also a pictorial image of the governor and the 2 surveillance aircraft purchased by the Oyo State government after they arrived at the Ladoke Akintola International Airport in Ibadan yesterday. How Unijos student was lynched over alleged phone theft. That's a rather sad and unfortunate story. Is on page 5 of the Daily Trust newspaper for this morning. Moving on now to the front page of the Nigerian Tribune newspaper.

On the front page of the Nigerian Tribune newspaper this morning, above the masthead, Obi's one-term pact will shock change Ndibo. That's according to the presidency, and it's on page 22. Quite interesting. 28 days after duty slash, prices of imported vehicles remain high. That's according to an investigation. And it has a rider, dealers have to sell out old stock that's coming from importers. And it's on page 5. Appeal court nullifies order deregistering ADC accord three other political parties. And that's on page 4 of the Nigerian Tribune newspaper. The lead story reads, Southern Middle Belt leaders insist on South retaining presidency. Tazirida back state police demand new constitution, true federalism. That's in page 2 of the Nigerian Tribune newspaper. Repeated currency devaluations deepen poverty. That's coming from the ex-World Bank chief. And it's on page 5 of the Nigerian Tribune newspaper for this morning. We're stabilizing Nigeria, Tinubu tells Catholic bishops, and that's on page 13. Again, suspected armed herders kill 15 in Benue. That's on page 16 of the Nigerian Tribune newspaper. Oyo government receives 2 security surveillance aircraft. Again, with a pictorial image of the governor in one of the aircraft and pictures of the surveillance aircraft at the airport. The story has 2 riders. Aircraft to become operational immediately through Air Force partnership. Makine says accusation predates Orire abduction. Vows improved intelligence gathering across state's vast landmass. The story is on page 3 of the Nigerian Tribune newspaper. We only sat 4 times in 7 months on Ondo assembly members reveal. And it has 2 riders accuse speaker of stalling legislative activities. Provide your evidence, Oladiji challenges members. And that's on page 22. APC chairman inaugurates 292 member campaign council for Osun poll. And it has a rider says election is litmus test for ruling party. And that story is on page 22. Also has another rider, Uzodima, cautions against sabotage. And final story in the health column. On page 23, coffee may help shield the liver from fat, scarring, cancer. And that's according to a study.

And finally, on the front page of the Vanguard newspaper, Nigeria risks losing Africa's tech investment edge. LCCI warns. That's on page 19. Banned sachet alcohol. NAFDAC uncovers hidden factories. Fresh production. That's on page 7. Nigeria at war. Tinubu has no strategy to end it. That's coming from Olawale Hashim. And that's on page 9 of the Vanguard newspaper for today. Nigeria loses 47% of dollar millionaires, retains fourth position in Africa. The story is on page 20 of the Vanguard newspaper for this morning. The lead story reads, the registration of ADC, others was judicial rascality. That's according to the appeal court, and it has a couple of riders, slams Justice Lifu's action. Verdict corrected grave miscarriage of justice. That's according to the ADC. 2027 polls must be won at ballot, not in court. That's coming from Atiku. Plot to stop Adeleke thwarted. That's coming from the governor's camp. And the story is on page 5 of the Vanguard newspaper. Again, the pictorial image of the two surveillance aircraft purchased by the Oyo State government after their arrival at the airport yesterday can also be found on the front page. Gunmen kill army colonel in Abuja, shoot wife, and it has two riders. Mob kills Unijos graduate over alleged phone theft. Fresh Benue attacks leave 16 dead, many injured. The story is on page 6 of the Vanguard newspaper. Oyo receives two surveillance aircraft to boost security. That's on page 14. Nigeria demands justice, compensation after Afrophobic attacks. That's according to the federal government. And it's on page 37. Tinubu orders manhunt for Kaduna killers. The story is on page 37 of the Vanguard newspaper this morning. And those are other stories across some of the front pages of our national dailies for today, 29th July 2026.

0: All right, we begin this morning with the lead story on the front page of the Punch newspaper. Federal government overshoots borrowing limit as new debt reaches 12.62 trillion naira. And I'll take some of that story, then you can call in to give your thoughts about it. The federal government exceeded its 2024 borrowing target by 4.79 trillion naira. After a wider-than-projected budget deficit forced it to raise significantly more financing than originally planned, the Budget Office of the Federation has disclosed. According to the latest fourth quarter and consolidated budget implementation report for 2024, the federal government's new borrowings rose to 12.62 trillion naira, exceeding the budgeted 7.83 trillion naira by 4.79 trillion naira, or 61.2%. The higher borrowing requirement followed a substantial revenue shortfall, which pushed the fiscal deficit to 13.51 trillion naira, well above the approved deficit of 9.18 trillion naira. The report showed that aggregate federal government revenue stood at 20.98 trillion naira compared with the budget estimate of 25.88 trillion naira, representing a shortfall of 4.90 trillion naira. Total expenditure, however, amounted to 34.49 trillion naira, only 561.29 billion naira below the approved estimate of 35.06 trillion naira, indicating the wider fiscal gap was driven primarily by weaker revenue rather than higher spending. According to the report, the deficit also exceeded the 10.55 trillion naira recorded in 2023, showing the increased pressure on the country's public finances. And analysis of the government's financing profile, according to the Punch newspaper, showed that domestic borrowing remained exactly on target, which is at 6.06 trillion naira. But we had higher foreign borrowing and budget support significantly increased overall borrowings. Foreign borrowing rose from the targeted 1.77 trillion naira to 3.37 trillion naira, which is representing an increase of 1.6 trillion naira above the target. And also, the federal government received 3.19 trillion naira in budget support, despite making no provision for such in the budget. The source of the budget support, which was classified as new borrowing, was not disclosed. And together, domestic borrowing, foreign borrowing, and budget support brought our total new borrowings to 12.62 trillion naira, which is exceeding the approved borrowing program by 4.79 trillion naira. Again, this is coming as time and time again, we have heard that Nigeria isn't going to borrow again because we're making more money, especially since subsidy has been removed. But here we are again, borrowing more than we even had targeted before, which is a very significantly huge amount, 4.79 trillion naira higher. And so that means that our borrowings totaled 12.62 trillion naira, according to an analysis of the Budget Office report for the 2024 budget. This is a matter of concern for a lot of Nigerians as we continue year in, year out. The borrowing keeps increasing. And now this report, you know, coming out right now is also again highlighting our rising debt burden as a country. The Budget Office warned that the ratio had exceeded both Nigeria's self-imposed threshold of 40% and even the international benchmark of 56% for comparable economies, which means that there is a whole lot that we have exceeded already when it comes to borrowing. Nigeria has its own self-imposed threshold of 40%. We exceeded that and went on to even exceed the international benchmark for the ratio for borrowing, which is on 56% for comparable economies like ours. But the budget office said that the ongoing reforms are aimed at strengthening tax administration, improving non-oil revenue mobilization, reviewing fiscal incentives, plugging revenue leakages, and improving remittances from government-owned enterprises. And according to the budget office, this would help reduce reliance on borrowing and improve fiscal sustainability over the medium term. And even though this was what the government had promised in 2023, as of now, we still have that same issue. Now, the question is, how long do we keep this up for? 0916-893-1000, 0916-893-1000, or 0915-333-4893, 0915-333-4893. You can also call 0911-333-893, 0911-333-893. Drop your comments on Facebook at Wales Radio 893 FM fan page. 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
1: Hello, good morning.
0: Hello, good morning.
1: Yes, Ruth calling from Alaka.
0: Welcome to the show, Ruth.
1: Thank you. As regards borrowing, Baba Tinubu promised renewed hope, but Nigeria has seen renewed borrowing. With reports of new debts reaching like 62 trillion and borrowing limits being stressed, the question is simple: who will repay this loan? Future generations should not be burdened why today's citizens struggle with rising inflation, unemployment, and the high cost of living. True leadership builds the economy. It does not keep piling up debt. So, what tangible thing can this administration show us that they have been using this low fund? This is so pathetic. I just hope our government will rethink and do the needful. We can't continue like this. Good morning.
0: Good morning. Thank you so much, Ruth. 0916-893-1000, 0915-333-4893, or 0911-333-893. Before we come to the issue of security, there's also another story that I would like us to, you know, take a look at together, which is a story that cuts across our various national dailies this morning, talking about what the appeal court has said about the deregistration of ADC and other political parties. And from the Vanga newspaper this morning, the appeal court says the registration of ADC others was judicial rascality. And, you know, went ahead to even slam the justice action. And according to ADC, they gave their thoughts and said that this verdict corrected grave miscarriage of justice. The Court of Appeal in Abuja yesterday vacated the judgment that directed the Independent National Electoral Commission, INEC, to deregister the African Democratic Congress and four other political parties accused of failing to meet constitutional requirements, describing Justice Peter Lifu's action as judicial rascality and impertinence. The other parties include Action People's Party, APP, Action Alliance, AA, Accord Party, AP, and the Zenith Labour Party, ZLP. Recall that Justice Lifu had given the order to deregister the parties despite the order made by the Appellate Court on May 22, directing him to stay proceedings in the case, pending the outcome of an appeal by the parties. And so the appellate court, in a unanimous decision by a 3-member panel of justices, held that the order which the Federal High Court issued to the electoral body on June 15 amounted to a nullity. Hello, good morning.
2: Hello, good morning.
0: Good morning.
2: This is Adenuke from
0: Akin. Welcome to the show, Adenuke.
2: Yeah. Borrowing a minute when it is being used judiciously. But in a situation whereby the money that is being borrowed, there is no effect of it in our economy. So what is now the use of borrowing? So I'll just tell the federal government that if you please try and reduce the cost of governance, this excessive borrowing is getting too much. Thank you very much.
0: Thank you so much. 0916-893-1000, 0915-333-4893, or 0911-333-893. You can drop your WhatsApp messages on 0915-4999-893, 0915-4999-893. And back to the story. The court also held that the High Court wrongly assumed jurisdiction and made the order on an incompetent suit that was filed by a non-juristic entity. And so, in a swift reaction to that, the ADC described the verdict as a correction of miscarriage of justice and hailed the appeal court for doing so. And lots of reactions have trailed this, as a lot of people said that this is a victory for the opposition, as it shows that the opposition will not be disenfranchised from the 2027 elections. 0916-893-1000, 0915-333-4893, or 0911-333-893. Let me know your thoughts. You can drop your WhatsApp messages on 0915-4999-893. 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
2: 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Aren't you excited that you're on break?
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0: 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You can drop your WhatsApp messages on 0915-4999-893. Let's move on to security as talk about your state right here. The Guardian newspaper for today, two surveillance aircraft arrive in Ibadan to enhance statewide security. The two surveillance aircraft acquired by the Your State government to strengthen intelligence gathering and aerial security operations have arrived in Ibadan. The Commissioner for Information, Dotun Oyelade, announced the development in a statement on Tuesday, saying the arrival of the aircraft fulfilled the government's earlier assurance that they would be delivered before the end of July. Oyelade records that the state government announced the acquisition of the aircraft on July 8, 2025, as part of efforts to enhance operational capacity of security agencies in tackling emerging security challenges across the state. According to the commissioner, Governor Seyi Makinde had on July 18, 2026, disclosed that the aircraft had arrived in Nigeria and were undergoing reassembly at the Nigerian Air Force hangar in Lagos before their deployment to your state. And he noted that the government subsequently assured residents that the aircraft would arrive in the state before the end of July, a promise that has now been fulfilled. And the commissioner said that the surveillance aircraft would enhance intelligence gathering and provide aerial support for security operations, particularly for the Oyo State Security Network Agency, codenamed Amotekun, and other security agencies combating criminal activities across the state.
1: Hello.
0: Hello.
1: Good morning, the beautiful radio woman.
0: Good morning, Mr. Gbenga Mario.
1: Thank you. This is Gbenga Mario calling from Apata.
0: Welcome to the show.
1: Thank you. On the delivery of the aircraft surveillance to your state governments, I think it's a good one. I think it has put end to our doubt, to our doubt that is it true that the government has really made a payment for the surveillance aircraft. And when I saw the aircraft yesterday, and this the tension was doubt, and there was a kind of belief. But the point is this: how efficient is going to be? Is the aircraft going to be? How efficient is it going to be? Then how efficient is it going to be such that it's going to put an end to insecurity in Oyo State? Maybe it's not going to put an end to insecurity in Oyo State, but at least work to a minimal expectation such that there be a peace in the insecurity that will be there in the Oyo State. Like what happened in Orire some months ago. We don't want a repeat of what happened in Orire. So we want the aircraft to be judiciously used so that's going to tame the insecurity level in Oyo State. And secondly, on the issue of the registration of some political party by the court, yesterday it was a news that gladdens, let me say, my heart, because when we have an election that is coming up, there must be a room for other political party to contest. That will make a kind of balancing in that regard. When I had that report yesterday, I was glad because it's democracy. And I say in Yoruba that Igiko can make it on law or something like that. So you want a kind of contest from various political parties. Recall in 1993, when we have two major gladiators, which was the SDP and NRC, it makes room for people who are, they were actually involved, they're actively involved in that contest. And now we are having a kind of AGC, we are having APC, we are having PDP, so many parties like that. So it's a good one that we have had. But one thing I want to sign is this. The judge, I forgot his name now, the judge that made the first ruling, that
0: said Spitalifu.
1: yeah. That judge, I'm having a check on that judge. I can

0: the judges system of this country should try and sensitize that judge on the need for him to always do the needful, because Nigerians, we Nigerians, we are looking at him and he belongs, we are asking some questions that it seems as if he really belongs to a ruling political party, looking at the way and manner he's been given his job, I mean, his justice in recent days. Anyway, let me leave it at that. Thank you very much and God bless. Have a nice day.
1: Thank you so much. 0915-833-1000 or 0915-333-4893. You can also call 0911-333-3893. And now, your state has taken delivery of 2 surveillance aircraft to help boost security across your state. So you can drop your thoughts on that. 0916-893-1000, 0915-333-4893, or 0911-333-3893. Drop your comments on Facebook at Wales Radio 893 FM fan page, at Wales Radio 893 FM fan page on Facebook. Deomi Kazimadika says, good morning, well done, God bless Nigeria from New Garage. Solu Olubile says, good morning to you too, thank you. Mustafa Adeyemi Kabiru also says, good morning. Alright, Suleiman Sharif says, good morning and kudos to everyone in the studio. Security remains the bedrock of any meaningful development anywhere in the world. Regarding the arrival of 2 aircraft surveillance, kudos to Oyo State Governor for this wonderful achievement to boost security operations in Oyo State. My question is, how many northern state governors procure aircraft surveillance to boost security in their region? All right, thank you so much for that, Suleiman Sharif. 0916-893-1000, 0915-333-4893, or 0911-333-3893. And also want us to take a look at this story from the Daily Trust newspaper, which is a rather unfortunate story, how a UniJos student was killed over alleged phone theft. A 25-year-old graduating student of the University of Jos, Ibrahim Mbaya, popularly known as IB, was allegedly killed on Sunday by fellow students over an allegation that he stole a mobile phone. Hello, good morning.
0: Yeah, good morning. It's Mario once again.
1: Welcome back.
0: Please permit me to be your analyst this morning for some seconds.
1: No problem. Permission granted.
0: Thank you. Now, on the last report you read concerning the killing of that UniJos
1: student, again, yes.
0: I think, yeah, it is high time that we should desist from mob killing. When you have a suspect that is alleged to have stolen an item, what should be done is to arrest that person. Taking he or her to the police station. It is the police that have the power to detain to make a lawful arrest. So when you kill in the name of theft, it's going to be a criminal charge against those that person. I watched the video yesterday and I was moved to tears. My sister, it was a gory sight. Why on earth will you kill? Because he said the guy allegedly stole an iPhone 12. And I could say it is not done, and we should all put an end to mob killing. It is not done anyway. And lastly, on the issue of the aircraft that was being purchased by Makinde, I want him to learn from what Enugu State Government is doing in terms of going by ICT in ensuring that they have a stable security in Enugu State. In Enugu State, you know what they did? They have this security room, a control room, in which they monitor every nooks and crannies of any good state from a single control room, so that they're able to report a lower insecurity in any good state. So to appeal to government, secondly, that you should look towards that line, towards that direction, that be a control room from other state here. And using that aircraft that was imported,

0: people to look and to start to secure every nooks and crannies. If they identify there to be a kind of intruder, they would have known firsthand. They would have, then they would be able to deploy security to those areas which are concerned. I think if you look into that, you are going to have an age-free security architecture in your city. Thank you very much and have a nice day.
1: Thank you so much. All right, 0916-893-1000, 0915-333-4893.

Okay, thank you so much for being a part of the show today. As I would always say, the growth and development of Nigeria is the business of you and I. As much as possible, mob action isn't always the best way to go. If at any point in time there's any suspect over maybe a particular crime, let the person be handed over to the police. It's rather very unfortunate that this graduating student has lost his life, although family members and alumni, as well as his classmates, have demanded for justice because they've all said that he's not that kind of person. He has never stolen before. And he went back to the hostel where he slept for the sole aim of clearing his name, but unfortunately, he met his death. Thank you so much for being a part of the show today. Perspectives Unlimited returns tomorrow at exactly 6:30 a.m. As I would always say, wherever it is that you find yourself, always ensure that you put Nigeria out there in good light. God bless you. God bless Nigeria. I am Toluwalike Ali. Enjoy the rest of your day.

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Hey, okay, it's a beautiful morning. Let's talk sports on World's Radio 89.3 FM. How now, this beautiful Monday morning. Oh, yes, yes, yes. It was a game played yesterday, but the result we know what time now. Results we say we know what nice stop yesterday. Okay, now let's start from our local stories before we go straight up to the English Premier Football League, Spanish La Liga, and other league games, including the friendly matches we then played yesterday. Let's start up from Matas de Matabi. But before we enter round one, my name is Sam Adeliri. But remember, you can simply and always call me Sam. Before the game between Nigeria and Malawi, the Nigerian Super Falcons, they never lose to tournament debutants. Anybody will be saying that their debut, that is to say that their first game for the Women African Cup of Nations, the Super Falcons never lose to them. As the matter take be, they don't play 17 teams. Will be saying that their first time when they go play WAFCON on top that level, as the matter be so, 16, they win 16 out of the 17, they draw just one. Yesterday, 9 supposed to be number 18, and 9 number 18 will be, but for the first time in the history of the Super Falcons life and their game for WAFCON, they chop beating for the hand of newcomer. I'm talking about Malawi, who defeated Super Falcons yesterday. Anyway, as the matter take be, out of the 17 games that the Super Falcons had played so far, they've scored 67 goals and conceded just 4 goals. If they had scored 3 goals yesterday, it would have been 70 goals for the Super Falcons. And that one, a new record again, if it be for the Super Falcons. Okay, now make a tell you, Nashapali, as the matter takes up yesterday, that particular game between Nigeria and Malawi for the Women African Cup of Nations Group C, where they play yesterday. And everybody done the check, say, but that game now go walk over, it go be for the Super Falcons on top the levee, as the matter be so. At the end of the day, now shock I be, because for that Group C, remember say before our own particular game now in Zambia, first play their own game against Egypt. Maybe say they call be Egypt 6-0 on Zambia, Fino Egypt, yo, and no go lie for you, 6-0. And remember say Nigeria now play their game 9 PM for the matter, Nigeria Malawi yesterday. Chawinga, Tabita Chawinga, these two people, they be sisters, so, Yamejina, Indo Nigeria, Baltin, against the Matao for the state El Brade. Everything that goes in anywhere, but Malawi, they press the neck of the Super Falcons. The thing just the bill, I say Super Falcons, they no train for that particular game. Before the entire 70 minutes, everybody still smile. 71 minutes with the laugh. But as he enter 73 minutes, now in Malawi talk, he say, but later I'm buying shit, be like season film. 73 minutes, Tema Chawinga, Okoko Jukini Wole, as the matter be so, now his sister scored the second goal for the 79 minutes. Now in Tema talk, say, Antini, any suru, let me score the second, the third goal. Now she scored the third goal for the 95th minute. Nigeria self, they do their deal, because Nigeria considered convert one from penalty spot for the 92nd minute before Kanu double and for the 99th minute of that particular contest. At the end of the day, Eko Shoju Mumu. In fact, you no go to understand, because if you hear say Nigeria they lose that game 2-3, you go think say na close game. Not be close game, imagine you. But Nigeria no be small, they play us like baby on top of that particular game. As we score that goal, now score line will be say no really reflect the kind of performance where we do. Nigeria got sit up. Why do we have to sit up for that particular game? Remember, see as the matter be so for the particular WAFCON. The last four, now you go do it. Go play the World Cup. Maybe Benyel. Jemita Atete qualify in the group stage. Lavez Okwati fed the semi-final. My
jam paro for you as the matter be like this for our group. Zimbabwe 9 day top of the table after they beat Egypt. This go to near Mephas Odonio. Malawi they get 2 for number 2. Nigeria day number 3 with 0 points. While Egypt day number 4 with 0 points. Boshe Loni Nyeo. Koden Isi, third best loser. Kosi best loser the tournament. Yele yo. Emi see our next match now against Zambia. Zambia to no Egypt. Nisi's go to near. Agbadon no Zambia. Ni if you want stand chance to qualify from that group C. The gas beat Zambia. Sherry Peshe one le person will beat Egypt. 6 goes to near. And Malawi go come face Egypt. If Malawi beat, if they even draw, if Malawi draw like this, see, Eba, that one a problem for Super Falcons. Anyway, now we, now so that game go yesterday. Today, the WAFCON matches go continue. Ghana go face Cape Verde 6 p.m. Cameroon go take on Mali 9 p.m. be that particular game for that level for Group D. Game we go sub today be that. Okay, now no time to check time out. Come out for the Super Falcons game. Make a talk on top reaction as the matter take be after the debutant. Once again, Ogbonya for Super Falcons. Malawi will produce one of the biggest upsets for the history of the Total Energies CAF Women African Cup of Nations. Yeah, WAFCON. Playing back to Ogbonya soju Super Falcons. It will be debutant. Lango Dotty. Now the first time where they go play WAFCON be this. I'll catch you on the Yingba 10 times. Times 10 times one no Super Falcons new anyway now way no be there they go as is that your shuala at the talk about Agba Bola she don't come call reflect any suru everybody here calm down Super Falcons forward as is that as shuala don't describe that Nigerian's 3-2 defeat to Malawi for their opening match of the 2026 Women African Cup of Nations for Morocco. She call them as wake up call oh yagbe daddy day Jimasun now we talk that one now as is that shuala talk that one as she did urge the team, say, oh yeah, everybody, help her up. Now time for us to regroup and focus on top of the challenges where they are ahead, you. Laying back that day, yellow one, want to be a one Chawinga. Chawinga, that name is sound like Chawin Temple. Anyway, now wait, Tema Chawinga, Tabita Chawinga, Tema gets 2 goals, Tabita sister gets 1 goal. Anyway, Nigeria fights back, yo, but the team don't get too late. 3-2 9 end, but as they talk after the match, Oshuala acknowledge, say, we have growing competitiveness. Everybody, calm down now. Come, boost Super Falcons, said the African football don't upgrade. Nobody be walk over again because it's small team. Everyone want to sell it now. Talomo, Tanzania, leading South Africa. So therefore, the smaller nations are closing the gap. They don't close the gap. But as the matter be now, also wake up call for Nigeria. Don't be me talk that one as Caesar to Shuala. We have to understand that other teams wants to win the trophy as well. Yeah, no come Morocco to call Seguguru now. The 6-time African Women Player of the Year. Now, ain't talk that one after the game. Not be only ourselves talk for the matter.

0: Chukwu also here waiting Christy Uchebe, but she said she talk on top that level after the game with them play yesterday.
1: Says football not going from the two team they played so good and it's football for you. You lose, you win, you draw. But whichever way you come back in the next game against Zambia, we try our best to get through this phase so we'll be able to qualify for the World Cup and also to defend the title.
2: How confident are Nigeria going to get back into this competition?
1: 100%.
3: 100%. The question is, what was that message from the pitch after the 90 minutes? What was the message from the captain and the top leaders in the team after this game?
1: It's to cheer up and to raise our heads up. It's not the end of the tournament. It's just the beginning. 2018, the same thing happened against Nigeria, South Africa. South Africa won the first game and came back to win the tournament. I think this game, every team is stepping up. Malawi is a good team. They have Chawinga and assistant. They all put on a good fight and also win the players. But hopefully, next game, we're able to set the standard higher. Thank you.
0: Don't hear the word of Uche on top that level. Christina, I talk that one. Saying what now we there be good team. It happened for 2018 with South Africa. They lose their first game. But at the end of the day, they win the tournament. Only everybody, my fuck, for Kabale. We go do it. We go stand up, get it back. After Caesar to Shola talk our own. Now she tells you talk our own. But when Caesar take care of us, say we need the support of all Nigerians right now. Everybody support, support, support. The World Cup title is at stake. And the World Cup ticket, rather, the World Cup ticket is at stake. Oh. To be honest, this is the time we really need everyone to support the Super Falcons. We dey support now, but now they play the ball. We may not remember. She talks, say we are sorry for losing the opening game to Malawi. Now that one she take finishers. MLB, no, oh yeah, MLB, bro, see no vex again. Case you don't know, for those where they ask, say the money where they promise them. Hey, yeah, what you want promise? One for 2025 Women African Cup of Nations. I don't forget $100,000 each. Okay, the federal government through the National Sports Commission (NSC) and the Nigerian Football Federation. Yeah, Jotorisi Bola face a balorile de Nigeria. And we yes say they officially they present the reward to the players yesterday. But now before the match, no be after the match. They calm down. They don't give them their $100,000 $100,000 new, that'll be $100 so $100,000. If each player remembers, say the presentation ceremony now take place for Rabat for Morocco, just few hours before the Nigeria opening group C matches, and one can show one yellow cosin one lori ni, because $100,000 no be small money, where the Super Falcons they begin their defense, say, confirming that development that the NFF will announce for the official X account, the NSC chairman, Ogashie Odiko and the NFF General Secretary Mohamed Sanusi lead the presentation on behalf of the federal government. The reward includes the cash gift of $100,000 to each player. Maybe say they don't already do it. They don't do chocolate for their account and the allocation of 3-bedroom apartment. Every player under the federal government renewed Hope Housing Estate Initiative. Oh, nothing before one. Remember, saying our President Oga Tinubu, President Bola Ahmed Tinubu, I announced that incentive after Nigeria. When we say we do come back, Remontanda against Morocco in 2025 WAFCON title. Maybe that will win in number 10, our 10th number of the WAFCON title. Lagu Ebi Benyeo, our President Api Talks ever for waiting in Adu. All of now, $100,000 each. Nike Plema Agba. Lati Banya, they no collect the money. They no collect delay everything, delay the house promise, the money promise for about a year. For sure, say the players, see, they don't do it, they day together. Now, wait till the excuse, we NSC talk. We won't make all of them day together. Kali Fun Oloju. Anyway, they don't collect money, and they don't lose this one. No, and you guess, you say, fake ban, another $100,000 in it. Abi, what do I know? Oh, yeah. Adeyama come up for that one. Nigerian striker. And they talk about Nigerian forward Gift Oban. Now don't complete season-long loan move from German Bundesliga club. Otiteko Leti Bales Orile de Tokyo to Turkey Super League side. There be newcomers there. One such a Denisa Tawa Yini. That is to say the new season when they come, they go play for this Turkish top division. Ames Dospor. Ames Ball, now the mad name of the club. Now dear Gift Oban go to daily matter next season. The agreements include an option for Ames Ball to make the transfer permanent at the end of the loan spell. But that one is subject to fulfillment of agreed performance related conditions at the contractual clause. Well, the 24-year-old, he don't come out for offhand. Now on loan, shall we? To Turkish Super League.

Amo go straight to France. The wait don't they over in September. The France national team go get a new face on top the touchline for the first time in 14 years. In case Deb Amo did the desk champ, now they be their coach for 14 years. Language be Benyon. By the time the appointment will they announce yesterday morning, now he don't show say Zinedine Zidane. Now he go take over and he don't take over from the desk champ. Number 1 this September. Nigba to Banco Jorile, they talking. Now he go be the first match for Zinedine Zidane as he go handle the Les Blues. Lango Dotti. Oh, yeah, no be only damn on top that level. We be saying that he get a new job. Oh, Nico Colorisha Tutu. Orile de Italy, and they talk about Italo. They too, they don't announce new coach. Roberto Mancini has been announced, appointed as the Italy manager for the second time. Just there, that one now after they're waiting. Andre Pelu, maybe say he talk, he say, hey, but what is your ruko? Mikuro, you know, to manage Italy on top of the level. Paolo Bardini, himself, he don't come out for the role as the technical director of the Italian national side. General Gattuso, now he first come out for the role for April after the Azzurri, they failed to qualify for the third successive World Cup. Paolo, everybody, Timu, you play with Magba Shenye, so, Bola Joe Monday. Paolo talk, he say, I don't pull out to follow controversy. He say, he gets the ties with one betting company where their headquarters are there for Russia. And the politicians, where they Italy talk, say, Russia, sir. Anybody will get anything to do with Russia from 2022 to present. Ajepe niye ko ni sympathy, ko ni empathy, ko ni anything party. After the matter, the dragon, Andre Pelu, he come out. But as the matter take be, he can remain Roberto Mancini and Antonio Conte for the list of managers whether they consider. But last, so Italy take be kinyo for Roberto Mancini. Now he go get the work to try to do it to return them back to the World Cup.

ball go straight up to friendly games where they play yesterday. Chelsea, God, I beg you, they catch one people. Western Sydney Wanderers, 6-4 now in that game. And João Pedro score a trick for that goal. He also do assist inside that game. Cagliari, they win their match against Modena, 1-0. Udinese, they lose to Shabab Al Ahly Dubai FC. Real Madrid, they catch Leganes, they beat them 4-1. Bravade score, Garcia score, Mastatudo score, and Pulido, that one do own goal to make him 4-1. Will be the game for Jose Mourinho to show, say, and they say, I want to go to Waleo. Away from that, Real Madrid, we beat Leganes 4-1. Aston Villa, they lost, they lose, as Real Sociedad beat them 4-2. Everton self lose, as Stoke beat them 1-0. Friendly games might continue lonely. Santa Figo go face Academico Vesia at 10 a.m. today. Tottenham go face Sydney FC at 10:45 a.m. too. Dortmund go face Cresco Osaka 11 a.m. Leverkusen go face Genk 2 p.m. Game plenty ni friendly matches. Shigbalara, one top game. Real Betis, Marco Ju, Leon, 7 p.m. Atletico de Madrid and Getafe at 7:30. Bristol City and Newcastle at 7:30 p.m. Doncaster and Wolves at 7:30. Watford and Florentina at 7:30. 7:45 p.m. Burnley go take on Espanyol. While Ipswich go take on Osasuna, 7:45 p.m. Looking at, don't forget to stay waiting. Champions League qualification itself will continue today. And also Conference League qualification. We are come up for dear Chapel in no time to check time. Somerville don't complete in transfer straight up as the matter be for Somerville. He don't do it. He don't come out for West Ham. Go Al Ahly. Four deal will enter like £65 million.

let's go straight up to the world of tennis this morning. Manilira Buru, world number 19, Ekaterina Alexandrova. And we yes, say she do it and she faint you. She collapsed on top of the court. And in fact, the guys retire from our first round match for the Memphis Classic due to high temperature. Orulomusi Stayo, the temperature is a visit day hot, no be small. Russian Alexandrova, who was the number one seed, was trailing actually 7-6, 4-6, 5-4 against 16-year-old compatriot Kristina Luitova in that match where the temperature reached almost 34 degrees Celsius. For that particular game, the first post the game of the match was initially paused as Alexandrova tried to continue before she was received a time violation as she took too long to serve. As she did struggle with that hit in Orem Kokwo. But in the middle of the next point, Naya Alexandrova and Aisha fall to the ground in Bagada. We'll be seeing medical people there, Russia, to give the 31-year-old quick medical attention. Elsewhere for the women's tennis, Venus Williams, that one lose for the first round of the Mubadala DC Open for Washington DC yesterday. Back to football, Rio Ferdinand, don't tell Danny Welbeck, guy rejects Chelsea, Omar Boni, Manchester United. Rio Ferdinand don't urge former teammate Danny Welbeck make him reject Chelsea, make him return back to Manchester United instead. Welbeck now with the yes, say he was supposed to do his medical today, but Welbeck at the age of 33, he knows be waiting Chelsea want to, but Chelsea talks say this experience of Welbeck, he did very, very germane to why they won't carry on this season. Reports will be the year, say Bradley Barcola, if he gets burned by Liverpool pursuit in more ways than one. But now 6 p.m. I will come to give you updates on top that Bradley Barcola matter. Finally, Chicharito, Javier Chicharito Hernandez, he done end 8 months exile to join new U.S. club. As per report, Mexico legend Chicharito, he don't get new homo. I will continue in career for the United Soccer League for the expansion side Atletico Dallas. Savio don't tell Manchester City are they interested make a commodity for this club to the oro yo yemio. Manchester City winger Savio, they open to come up for the club with view to join Tottenham because he talk is here, well, it better to be the head of a dog than to be the tail of a lion. No, now would they talk that one as Savio they tell Manchester City. Now time for me to take a bow on top of the show. I'll come back 6 p.m. to talk sport on this dial that will be in Pidgin and in Yoruba. Until then, and everything you do, make sure to stay out of trouble. But for Arsenal fans, have this before I go. Arsenal in advance talks with Newcastle United over a deal to sign midfielder Bruno Guimaraes after making progress on a verbal agreement worth over £100 million. $100 million rather. That's about £75 million. But Arsenal manager Mikel Arteta does not want to sign Vinicius Junior amid concerns over the Real Madrid winger lack of defensive contribution. Another new update with that. Instead, he wants to sign a deal for Athletic Club's Nico Williams, who is equally interested in that move. Well, my name is Sam Adeliri, and everything where you do, make sure so you don't put down for trouble. But remember, you can simply and always call me Sadeliri. Catch you 6 p.m. until then. Bye for now.

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0: 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What is our reason for borrowing? What is our reason for borrowing?
1: Iru bi nisin.
0: Yes.
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0: 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I was watching this program.
1: Yeah.
0: And I told the fellow sitting by my side, only everything ti won se from for the past 1 hour, won show in county federal government in se FEMA, federal clinical
1: road maintenance agency.
0: All their programs were concentrated in the north.
1: Nothing.
0: Where is the federal presence in the southwest? Where are they?
1: Boya wo lona to baje.
0: Ni Oyo State yi. Abeokuta Ibadan Road ewo. Ewo the roads in Ibadan. In Oyo State. 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
1: Oniwe ero Seyi Makinde.
0: Yes, Seyi Makinde is an engineer and he has proved that metal. Pe nitori pe o je engineer ni kan bai le se federal presence can be said to be in the north, maybe in the north. Not here. So reason tefin yawo, and anything more they blame, I blame the National Assembly.
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0: 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Ki lo fe sele ko si?
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0: 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In fact, Senate president anything ton ba gbe wa, o n bu owo lu ni.
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0: 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And that is why you have so many things that are wrong with this system. ewu awon fake workers in thousands
1: ni Nigeria
0: fake workers ewo yi ti won pe ni fake agency
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0: fake agency ni Nigeria
1: melo to loba to ni joye
0: fake agency fake workers so
1: fake this
0: ile ise to fake gbogbo fake so when you have that type of thing you of course you must borrow you have to borrow
1: ta ba niru awon nkan be ah no choice
0: dan pe ka yawo
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1: Now
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1: ben
0: under the federal police system ati so pe awon governors they are the chief security officers
1: of their state
0: are they chief security officer truly ba se wa yi can the governor can he instruct the commissioner of police to do anything eri pa antora wa ni
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1: ko possible
0: the commissioner of police is under the IG to wa ni Abuja and the IG is under the presidency. So only kan lo le pase. So IGP is under the presidency. So bo se lo niyan.
1: So agbodo je ki full control
0: ko wa
1: sodo gomina.
0: Yes. When the governor is the full authority to n pase fun state commissioner of police igba yin la wa ma mo pe truly we are under
1: state police
0: that is being controlled by the governor of the state iyen ni awa cheche ma mo pe a n se state police looto ede ri pe iyato ma wa
1: gege bi won se so
0: yes
1: awon agbagba awon adari ni apa gusu ati ni middle belt won insist be won tun pe fun true federalism se federalism ko ti rese wa le bayi abi bo
0: federalism o ti fese wa le eje ki se if we have true federalism then we can be sure the state governors our no mama call the shots our no mama pase so federalism no pe
1: true
0: federalism taban
1: se fake leleyi ni
0: se federalism ki se federalism la nse
1: yi o la nse yi
0: we are running a system that is being controlled from the center. And that system,
1: presidential system, come on.
0: Yeah, Lanche. It's not true federalism. Imagine if it's true, a constructive federalism. Come at it, it's true. Go to your federalism. Ah, she federalism, kaka. So we are running a presidential system that is fake. Federalism, presidential system, tanche ko ran wa lowo.
1: Ko ran
0: wa lowo. O better can go into true federalism. And then we can get the benefit of good governance. It's not this kin se ru in kan tan se. Ta ba go into true federalism sin e ma ri yato. Yato ma wa.
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0: 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Wa sise bo se ye kan sise. So it's not kin se laughing matter o.
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1: 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We are still stabilizing Nigeria
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1: Reform on lo lotun lo
0: si te ba to pe nje reform. You are reforming to make the system better, abi. So if you are te ba nje reform, reformation brings in comfort. Nbo le tin reform, nbo le ti reform. 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Ti reform yen de to de mu comfort wa. E so fun wa.
1: 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So o le ma ti bere si ni se mo. It's a gradual process.
0: If it's stabilizing to make Nigeria worse.
1: No, worse to call. Won fe mu ko da.
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0: 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Then that is not stabilization.
1: Ki lo niyan.
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1: Mm.
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1: Take up in your Georgia because you want to come. It's a boy. I got to do that.
0: I don't bury lower. Look at this man. And you bearing by health.
1: You're
0: bearing by your journey. You're bearing by security. Ni. 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So when you ask, when you throw these questions to them, then you can see the
1: ari yato
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1: maintenance wa nko
0: ah state lo mama maintain e
1: obiti biti owo
0: ah
1: parking space
0: parking space oyo state lo ni
1: airport
0: lo ni airport abi
1: se bi duke ajoba apapo ni airport
0: look we have a share so there will be a working agreement. This is for security. Ele ni ko wa ma sanwo parking space. So we will have our own slot. So and the aircraft is under the supervision of the
1: Air Force.
0: Air Force.
1: Mm.
0: So we are only paying salary of the
1: awon ti mo samojuto re wiwa erepo sise gba sisawo yo si wulo fun wa.
0: Yes, it's going to is for security.
1: It's to abo ni.
0: Security ju gbogbo nkan lo.
1: O ja main.
0: Ah. So ta ba ti so pe it's for security. Security is paramount.
1: Number 1.
0: O ju any other thing lo.
1: E ja doke long. 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

0: Una, good morning, my beautiful people of Ibadan. How now see this weather this morning? Thank God, oh, we thank Baba God, plus Chineke. We thank him for this beautiful weather, this beautiful morning, so that we go feed, do all the things we need to do. You know, say if it's day too much, but you know, they feed, do plenty things.
1: Not true, because yes, so, function well, well.
0: Of course. So today, God don't summon us with better cooler weather. We go help us to function well. Una, good morning once again. My name is Stephanie Dom Ikembe. And I dey welcome una to this our platform, what we dey call Wazobia platform. For this our show, we dey speak Pidgin English, we dey speak Hausa, we dey speak Yoruba, we dey speak Igbo. And the things where we dey talk, now the things where they share for our country, oh, things where affect all of us for this country. You get one time where we go reach, we go open line, make everybody call us, make them tell us how then they feel about the things where they happen for we country. And I sure say everybody go want to express himself. So make una call us. As our Baba Chukwu Emeka they call them, oh, say this one are people's parliament. Mm. Talk your own, I talk my own. So when you call us, make you talk your own, but make you no insult anybody. Oh, make you give us what then they call, or you what they call constructive criticism. Mm. Yes, so I beg. Mona call us, Mona talk. Una fit choose any language we una like from this four where we dey talk for here. I dey here with Modupe Sunny, our Ebu Senator in Embryo. Yes, so she still dey do her job. How much the money reach now?
1: You don't reach here 20,000.
0: Ah, hallelujah. We thank God. Yes, it dey go. But it be like say when he reach that 30 million where then they use buy form. Mm. You just say they no go down, increase the money, go 50 million.
1: You know, as we do our job, we go do excess.
0: Okay. All right. That will make sense.
1: Join them.
0: Okay. All right. Ah, my people, as I tell Una, we bring Una plenty things today. Una no say we do this program with Baba Chukwu Emeka. But in all day today, oh, in already tell una saying they work out where to gather better informate, make it come informate everybody for here. So today like this, in still they work out in the instead, in don't send us plenty informate, oh. So make una open una ears, una go hear plenty things today. And I sure say, na interesting things where go catch una mind, una go feel pull mouth for these ones where we bring come today. So make una call us. The time go reach when we go call the numbers for una so that una go fit call us, make una tell us all the things where they una mind. But make I remind una, constructive criticism. I beg, make una no insult anybody. If you talk your own, make you allow another person make you talk your own. But I don't forget, say we dey do plenty things for this our radio station where we dey call Wells Broadcasting House. It dey for Alafin Avenue, Oli Estate, Ibadan. And we dey do plenty things. People dey come give us work for here where we dey help them to advertise. Una feel come. Anything we una get where we una want, make we help una advertise. Make una carry and come. So that we go help una advertise. Testimony is there, oh.
1: Ah, no be small.
0: Ah, he plenty. Yoruba go talk say, Opo Ju.
1: Opo.
0: He plenty. So carry your own self come. And we know they charge plenty money. Una just chinkini money. Now una go pay. Make una for.

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1: welcome back Stephanie Dom Ikembe welcome back for okay yes, no, be Sanu Dadawa.
0: Yes,
1: Sanu Dadawa. Yes. And I welcome back and our Wazobia platform. They listen to from Wells Radio 89.3 FM, your preferred awesome radio. We don't carry and come, boku this morning. You go see, say, as you can make an old day, we be saying, go the carry news. In the carry up and down, you know, saying they tell you where well for this one. Say in the waka where well.
0: Yes, so.
1: And at the waka in they do, they help us gather from here, dear Sokoto, Zamfara. Anambra, Asaba, Enugu, Oyo State, Ogbomosho, Ogun, Osun State. You know, say they mention land later. Land later, he they carry the gold like that, but make una, for na mind, make una, they at peace, say, Chukwe Meka, by God's grace, this time, Monday, you go to hear your voice, well,
0: yes,
1: for this station, for this program. He go meet you well, by God's grace. What's up your platform today? We don't carry and come as it happen. Waiting we go take open the show this morning. Now good news. Good news. Good news. The good news we say for our state here, for all your states. If you know forget, you go know say our governor, engineer Seyi Makinde talk and say the aircraft way in purchase, say in the wait for us, say he go soon land. The good news can be say he don't land. Two aircraft purchased by the Oyo State government have arrived.
0: Hallelujah.
1: Now good news. As he don't arrive like this, The question can be said, do you think they will mark a positive turnaround in the security of Oyo State? You know, say, as Oyo State now, we don't get two aircrafts. Share the turnaround good day for our security for Oyo State. And number one, we will bring today. Another one be say, Nigerian Association of Auctioners has accused the Economic Financial Crimes Commission, will be EFCC, of wrongdoing by auctioning assets they seized, claiming that the EFCC should not be the prosecutor and adjudicator at the same time. Then seize something from some people

0: Oh yeah, come by. Banjo, banjo, banjo. You know, say if you go some market for Ibadan. Mm-hmm. Well, say if you go to Dubai, you know, say they go to ring bell.
1: Yes,
0: on top of the day. Come by. 2 for 5 naira. 2 for 50 naira. When well, you know, so. Say if you reach there, it'll be 5 naira.
1: That's so.
0: See, the Nigerian Association of Auction has come talk. They accuse the FCC, say, the thing where you they do, you know, good. You seize good. You, where you seize assets. Now you, Sef, come this, auction the asset. Then say, you don't ring bell. Say, make them come buy them. Say, you know, they work. Person know they do like that. Say, you can't be the prosecutor and also be the adjudicator at the same time. It is impossible. If you they think, say, what will be the meaning of prosecutor? If you check your Google, but if you help you explain small. Prosecutor means, say, a legal officer or lawyer who represent the government or the public to officially accuse a person of a crime.
1: Mm.
0: You are the one, you are representing as a legal officer or a lawyer. The government, the public to officially accuse a person of a crime. And now, adjudicator means, say, an independent person or group that makes an official decision to settle or judge. The thing we say, you can't be the prosecutor and also be the adjudicator. Mm. It's impossible.
1: You know, if you pull leg here, pull leg for
0: that
1: side.
0: No possible.
1: Yes,
0: sir. You no possible. Except you go fall inside gutter.
1: That's
0: no possible. Or your leg, you go tear into two. You no possible. You know, if you pull leg there, at the same time. Another thing where we come, carry come be say, and the question be say, should the EFCC be the one to seize assets? And still be the one to sell the assets?
1: Hmm.
0: Now the cocoa of the English be that too.
1: Hmm.
0: Should the EFCC be the one to seize assets and still be the one to sell the assets? Another one, we come happen be say, you know, say for, hey, under the sun, and a lot they happen. A lot they happen. May God save all women. May God save women.
1: Hmm.
0: Especially the married ones. May God save us.
1: Mm-hmm.
0: May He grant our husband long life.
1: Amen.
0: May God no allow us become widow. For our younger age, may God save us.
1: Mm.
0: This one happened when we say, father-in-law, he can lock in 28-year-old widow. This thing happened in Ikorodu. Father-in-law locks out 28-year-old widow in Ikorodu 8 days after husband's death, asking her to move into a single room in the compound with her two sons. A 28-year-old woman, widow, who be say, her husband don't kpeme.
1: Hmm.
0: Oh, may the husband so rest in peace. Now, your father-in-law can't lock her move. Say, Abeg, come out for this house. Go stay for a one room where they the compound with two sons.
1: Hmm.
0: Hell. How, why the father-in-law do like that? Is this not abnormal? If you know the abnormal for your own eyes, if you talk them, but is this not abnormal? Is this not being mean? Eh? China government do this one again. Another one wake up and be say, now in some boys, oh, jungle justice. Now in they quiet their friend. They say they suspect them, saying he's still iPhone 12. Then suspect you say he steal iPhone 12 as they don't buy and finish like this. They can't discover say no be in take. They discover say no be in take. What do you think the security people should do to these boys who kill their friend on top iPhone 12? Now suspect, you suspect, no be say you don't find out. Say even if you find out say na he steal him, she not to kill him. Should jungle justice be mentioned in our midst? Now the things we will carry come today. My person go talk for us. After she talk for us, I finish. I go talk for Yoruba. We go come open phone line for our people. May we na join mouth for waiting. We bring come today.
1: Assalamu alaikum asusuraro. 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
1: Now welcome back our people Wazobia platform na yi dey listen to Sins for Wells Radio 89.3 FM and now wetin we carry come with the talk say good news say Oyo State our 2 aircraft purchased by the Oyo State government e don arrive and the question be say do you think say e go mark a positive turnaround in the security of Oyo State another one be say I dey talk am again because of some people they just dey tune in to station Say Nigeria Association of Auctioners has accused the Economic Financial Crimes Commission of wrongdoing in EFCC. They say that they do wrongdoing by auctioning assets they seized and claiming that the EFCC should not be the prosecutor and adjudicator at the same time. The question be say, should the EFCC be the one to seize assets and still be the one to sell the assets? Another one way happen be say father-in-law for Ikorodu na in lock in 28-year-old widow be the wife of his son. That his son don late, he don't pine. Na in father-in-law can lock him out to say after the husband don't die, say make him move into a single room in the compound with two sons. Hey, oh. Yoruba go say aye man ika o you no good. Is this not abnormal? Another one be say some boys then do jungle justice and they kill their friends on top say they suspect and say na he steal iPhone 12. After they don't kill and finish na him they see say no be him steal him. What do you think say make our security officials make them do for them? Now the thing we will bring come. Eh yeah, one in lay limbity bogote thing go water fefe koni yin fede koni Wells Radio 89.3 FM. 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But now these numbers you go take, follow us, join the conversation, which we'll bring for table today. And the number be 0916893 1000, 0915333 4893, or 0911333 893. 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
1: na the good news awon me we take start as our you know say it don't take it never take small where your state governor engineer Seyi Makinde don't talk and say our aircraft say go arrival our aircraft it go arrive our aircraft it go arrive and see where the town be say in go day for where be say we go something where go they use ask for security. As he don't arrive now, he don't land. We thank God.
0: Yes, so.
1: Because now good news.
0: Now very, very good
1: you
0: news.
1: You know, go sweet person, make person pay for something.
0: They don't bring them. Yes.
1: Person myself go day up. People when you don't talk to say you don't buy something self, they go they look
0: say.
1: Hey, be like say make I talk, say I don't change my phone now. So I don't buy new one. You go there especially when you see a new phone for my you don't see.
0: Yes.
1: You go there thing say I just they give you I just they make mouth. But we thank God say as governor talk am he don't land.
0: Yes, so
1: as he don't land like this, may they useful for your state. Yes, another so. Prayer. But the thing be say as he don't land like this, say you think say for your state security, we go get positive turnaround for security for your state.
0: Yes, we go get them. Because if you don't say get some places where go there difficult for soldiers, our security people may they enter. But that one go feel they look from up. You understand? If you get one place where they see say these people they gather to do one thing, they feel just go fire one missile for there. You understand? I mean, I don't know the kind of aeroplane, but they say this one, you say the technology high, well. Say now better technology now this one get. So now positive outcome now you go give. Now waiting with me, I believe that. Now waiting with the expect be that. I don't know of other people.
1: But our people, wait there for us. Waiting with the expect. You think, say, go bring positive thought around for security for your state. Because as you talk, it's true. You know, say, some places where we say, bush, you don't day where we say, the fino enter. If an aircraft, it possible make aircraft to see something where they down.
0: Like I talked before, they say na better technology or no be all this our ancient of this technology because they say the money they call for that aircraft.
1: It big well.
0: How much they been talking? Where people they talk say you should say no pocket the money. The money that it big well if you hear them, it go heavy you for ear. So we know say na better aircraft no be Tokumbo. Nobody be ancient of days to come, but then carry call.
1: As you don't talk and say na better technology, that means say you go fit see well.
0: You go see oh, you go fit see scan through yourself.
1: He goes
0: yes na Now me they tell you.
1: He goes scan you through. You sabi those technology where.
0: You go see night vision self. You go get them.
1: If you get something for mind, where you want to go do for bush, you go get them. As you don't say na better technology, if you get something for mind, where you want to do, you go get them.
0: I don't know.
1: You don't know that one, but you believe, say, since they don't talk, say na better technology. Say, you go do well.
0: Yes.
1: May we hope, say, you go do well. 0916-893-1000. 0915-333-4893 or 0911-333-893. As we move, we will go to EFCC Matao. Nigeria Association of Auctioners. They don't accuse EFCC. They say that they do wrong thing. Say the thing where they do is no good. Say how you go auction assets where you seize. How you go the auction now? Say you know if you be prosecutor. An adjudicator at the same time. You carry person, you say the thing where you do, you no good. The thing where you can't do with that thing where you say you no good, you collect them from. Now you see one sell them. What thing we go call that one? These auctioneers, the association, the thing when they talk like this, say they talk them well, abi how you take see them, which kind of eyes you take see them. You know, say if you think I'm well, you see them right, see them left, how you take see them?
0: You know, say, every government organization getting your own role where they play. So, as their name imply, Association of Auctioners, Nigeria, the Nigerian Association of Auctioners. So, me, I be feel say, now them get the duty. Now, why they come out, they talk, say, they know EFCC no suppose auction. EFCC work, they different. Now, may they collect those things from people where they don't commit. May they collect from their hand, abi. So, as Nigerian Association of Auctioners, talk, the EFCC, they collect their work from their hand. Now, how me I see them be that too. So now you see the name now, auctioners. Mm. Now them suppose the auction oh, those no. things. Mm. Same they suppose the ring bell say mo na come buy or na come do this one. But I don't know the due process, sha. I don't know. Yes, you know, say, as I know be lawyer now, you get some things where we say, you go here, say, you get clause there inside. Eh? Me, I don't know whether na Dracula clause have been waiting. As I know be lawyer, I know, Sabi. So, but as the name implies, Association of Auctioners, na them supposed do one. No be EFCC. We already know EFCC work now. May then catch a financial criminals, may then, you know, do collect the things and, you know, persecute them, carry them, go court, go persecute them. So, now true, if you know, if you be person where they persecute, can't turn around, can't they be the person where they give the judgment again. So, na true, then talk to me, oh, from my own layman view. Now, wait till I think be that. I don't know about you.
1: As for me, you know, say, as they talk about Association of Auctioners, that means now the thing where then they do. If you see something, carry them, give them. This thing, we don't see them. We no one give the person. We get them again. You go sell them. So maybe then the thing say, why you they do our work when we never, we see the, hello?
2: Hello, good morning.
1: Hello, sir.
2: Hello, good morning.
1: Good morning, sir.
2: I want to say one or two things that you have brought today.
3: Hello.
1: Hello, sir. Okay, sir. Your name, sir?
3: My name is Abara Nante, and I'm coming from Eliyo.
1: All right, sir.
3: As regards to father who changed her daughter-in-law house after it did. I mean, was the father expecting the guy? That's me. That's very, very harsh. This is someone who has two grandchildren for me. I mean, that is not unfair. But I have seen, I think the justice government has taken into the matter and I declared it to the justice. Because I looked at the matter that has been apprehended and it is a police award. It is done for that. As for the EFCC, I'm saying it and I don't know. The EFCC has no role in our opinion, auctioning items. Because your duty is law enforcement. Go after people who have done that. Not now turning yourself to broker and auctioneers. That is the only one to start and concern. And as for the two aircraft, I think anything else, I don't know how these aircraft are going to bring about peace and security in the United States. And the reason for that is that territory has aircraft. They cannot fire missiles, they cannot do anything. So what the government intends to achieve by having those aircraft is what I cannot understand. But I would be faced with luck. Thank you for being again.
1: Thank you, sir. Say everybody see the positive, say the aircraft we hope say go do better. And he talks say for the man, for the baba, we say main daughter-in-law may come out, go they stay for the one room where the inside compound when his son don't die. Say, she the baba they expect may his son pine before. Hell, you know the question. You know say the way the thing be self, he go make person have some questions. Say, waiting happen, waiting the day baba, father-in-law mind. Where be saying go make him the wife of his late son. We don't born two sons for him. Make he say, may he go, they stay for one room inside compound. He get as he be. He get as he be. And yeah, you want to go with 13, but what I feel can he fed it was over a platform, not in lower. He can he was radio 89.3 FM. He can he can gag, but my boy. So, let's see, oh, popo na laugh in Avenue, Lulu, your late estate. In Louis Baden, I'm going to yaw your toy in what, you yaw your non, in quick, but oh, fool, ti gomina ipinle Oyo ti won ni awon ara ipe yode Olorun ti jode laye atalafia adupe lowo Olorun ayin Oluwa 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
1: 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Say, if I say this country, they just do us as then like. 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Maybe now you make Baba talk that one. But we'll go on short commercial break. When we come back, we go continue for Wazobia platform. May you know, Twinam, come on for Wazobia 893 FM. We'll see they come back. Hey, she only bought 13 Bowa. Hello, Kolo Wajana. You might have back for that day. At Mote, why do you know Wazobia platform? Hey, she gone.

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7: Mino, excellent. 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
0: I want me to talk about this widow where we say the father-in-law tell us he may come out for the main house may he go stay for one room inside compound after 8 days where the husband died with 2 sons. How she the father-in-law just like person we call us talk say the reaction of the father-in-law he get as he be see as he think and say he they expect me his son die before
1: person we suppose they mourn in Pekin your Pekin die young man die she be now he now suppose get the responsibility of his grandchildren Now you can't say maybe come out. He throw their mama come out outside plus the children. Kai. Even I say the thing we go that made that woman they expect the one way pass like that too. Because as they give her one room inside the compound, maybe not because people they see what it they happen.
0: Maybe people don't talk.
1: Maybe people not to talk. Say then go say okay, but then maybe then give her one room. Maybe say then drive her come out pata pata. For back we don't know what it go can happen. No, we don't know. But it be like say for Lagos State, whether na human rights abi you know we supposed do this kind of work.
0: If the woman know, if the widow no go meet them, they no go do. You know,
1: some people no go know. You know, say some people no know where to go when something they happen to them.
0: Hmm.
1: Some people don't even know say legal aid. They will be say you go figure, go get pro bono lawyer. Many people don't know the process, how to go about all these things. Actually, they cry out to social media. It'd be like say some people go feed direct her.
0: They go feed direct
1: or waiting to do. But this waiting this man do now very bad thing. Now very, very bad thing. So hadn't been this man no build house and call.
0: Waiting
1: for do.
0: Waiting
1: when I rented apartment. This kind of things. Then they talk and say now olden days things. But it still they happen.
0: It still happen.
1: You know, no be better thing.
0: No be better. You know where they think and say, Abi, but why they think say okay, well, as in send and say maybe they stay for one room, maybe one help them lease that one out. I be rent them out. Say
1: even like that, no be good thing. No be good thing.
0: But if, mean, if you say now the thing where they mind be that self, if no be after 8 days. Abi, after 8 days, it's still fresh. The woman see self, and the thing will still be like dream to her. See her husband die. He supposed to, I beg, give time small.
1: Mm.
0: You know, say if you give time, where the woman don't they heal, they feel on the talk, say, okay, oh, waiting we go do, so that we go know how to they provide for you. No be to send and say, may you go, they stay for one room, inside compound. Abi, how are people see them? Because this kind of thing are holding days to me at the air and saying they happen. But you will find that, say, so many things where they happen to people, where, on top of this matter, we no be holding this. It plenty
1: for our society today. It not supposed be.
0: I say one person they tell me say when in papa die, say na so the family chasing mama and all the children chase them come up for the father property. I say the papa get plenty property. See, mama can't turn to person where they walk, go, they carry block for sight. Why people they do this kind of thing? Because if you not take your Pekin wife as your own Pekin, no forget, say yourself, you born a female child, the way we say go marry somewhere. That thing where you do to that your son Pekin, your son wife, you go like me, they do them to you.
1: You get one woman self. Her husband die as a relative here say the man die. Now so all of them can enter the house. Oh. The one will carry television. Oh. The one will carry radio. Plus table, chair. Everything. They say may the woman bring car key of all the motorway there inside the house. And so she run go hide for another person house. Oh. They still wait for her. They say then go see whether how she go come carry the motor come off from inside the house. Back. Before you know they don't sell the house. And this woman now 5 children and she born with this man. Small time, person where they drive motor before. Now inside market, she get her table inside market. Till today, now what should they do with that?
0: Why people? Why our people? Because we get some things where we go they do to ourselves. The thing they surprise me. Say if we they do this kind thing to ourselves, what thing we won't make an outsider do to us? Because whether they like it or not, that wife, he don't be family. Whether you like him or not, he don't be family.
1: Blood don't join una.
0: Blood don't join. He don't born for your Pekin now. How you go come say, because this thing, he wonder
1: even
0: me.
1: Even if he no born, una go marry this Pekin. Una go marry person Pekin. Una pay money. The time where the Pekin, they go marry this woman. Shebi, you no follow him go. You no go tell the family say they want this Pekin, say make it come be part of their family.
0: You go follow and go now.
1: So as then they look, the woman no be part of their family again. Why then go do like that? Now very, very bad thing. How they want make she, now they don't throw away the woman come off from, the children they see.
0: Yeah, they see.
1: When they grow up now, maybe one day they go need their help or they go say, now my grand Pekin be this. You don't know children of nowadays.
0: Hey, hello, pick this call. Hello. Hello? Please, you can call us back on 0916893-1000. 0915333-4893 or 0911-3333-893. Because you see, they do me one kind. Say, 8 days after your Pekin don't die. You tell wife and 2 sons, may they come out. You send them to one room inside compound. How the woman, one room with 2 sons, how you go they do them? Person will still they grieve. I don't understand. It's entire person. May we move to this, but people where they do that kind of thing, may they know, say,

0: may they know say the thing no good and God they watch. Hello.
1: Hello, good morning.
0: Good morning, sir.
1: Yeah, this is Goluaspe from Rio.
0: All right, sir.
1: But the family issue of that woman.
0: Yes, sir.
1: I think National said this thing from the beginning. She and her husband, they suppose don't say this thing from the beginning. Maybe they could buy the property with their names. Mr. Mrs. This, that. Because that is what they are. Because of family palaver. But you don't know when you stop, and I will come, come carry share, come carry tree. Don't be like so now. So those children, where you born, how they want shop, how they want go school. None of you will concern those families if they collect all the property. So now only see who they suffer. Make you know green now. Make it come out. People go help and Nigeria the help us. If you come out on social media, people will stand up for her. Make you know done in favor.
0: Thank you, Mr. Abuduwa Tifem, sir. We will have to talk, say, make him come out. Just like you talk, you know, say, you talk and say, if she talk, say, she feels see all this pro bono, where we say they go help him.
2: Yes.
0: This man too, so Mr. Abuduwa tells him, make she talk, make it talk, Nigerians go help. And her too, if she talk for social media, talk well, she go see person, we go help him. But families, may they not stop to they do this thing, you know, good, because God, they watch. And all the thing where the property, where say they won't carry safe. Nothing waiting for this life. We no go finish.
2: No, we no go finish.
0: If they carry the property,
2: inheritance. When they say now within five years, go finish.
0: Go finish.
2: If the person where they go collect house like that, maybe where in the stay, no day okay. Now you put eye for that one. You go say, how this small girl go get this kind of house? They don't die, leave this kind of house for her. So some people now their mentality be that.
0: Why you no work? May you build that kind of fire house for himself. You know, say. Something we be saying now, shame in the cost person. You know, they shame now. You know, they shameful now. The thing they shameful, why you go collect your Pekin property?
2: First of all, your Pekin die, leave you. Shame no even catch
0: shame
2: you.
0: Shame no even catch you.
2: Shame no catch you. Say, you, say, you go sit them. Down, make you think well, say, waiting, do this my Pekin. I get another Pekin, no, waiting, happen. Make I dey careful. Make this other one self, no die. Papa no suppose they alive where Pekin go die, leave him now. And this one, if you like say happy saying Pekin die, which kind of nonsense be that?
0: Now we'll see, continue for Wazobia platform. This association of auctioneer, I see no one believes saying that because they don't see I'm chop. Their name be Association of Auctioneers. The TV say now the thing where then they do, the association and waiting that they do, you get something where you won't sell. Maybe now then they give to me, then sell them. But CFCC can't sell. Now in the con, they say you can be adjudicator and prosecutor at the same time. This thing where they talk and write, I mean, they don't talk and write. Because I don't want to believe saying that because they don't see chop that they talk. Maybe the thing they best them say, EFCC, nobody you supposed sell lamb. Nobody you supposed sell lamb. You supposed make them public. Maybe not the thing where they do them. You know, say auctioneer, association of auctioneer like this. They don't go get, say, they go just announce them. Put them for, maybe they put them for paper or say, we get so thing where we won't sell. Come and bid for it. Maybe they see where they expect. Say, they're going to say, EFCC, you don't sell them. Who be the people where you sell them for? You know, supposed sell them. Now we supposed help you sell them. This thing where they accuse EFCC for, say, they no supposed be adjudicator and prosecutor at the same time. The thing be say, should the EFCC be the one to seize assets and still be the one to sell the assets? Another one be say, those boys, where they kill their friends for just on top, say they suspect, say, this boy, say he steal phone, expensive phone. They say, now suspect, yo. They say they suspect and say it's still expensive phone. They can't make the boy pass through that gruesome,
2: torture
0: before he die. Kai.
2: If you see what I see, I say, in fact, the thing, it just they make my head, it give me headache when I see him. Because this world now, that's the highest level of evil perpetrated against somebody. We they suffer, I say, okay, people for bush, they worry us. The ones where we they sleep inside house, self go come do us this kind of thing. Which kind of thing be this?
0: The boy said, no go imagine saying,
2: everybody,
0: friend.
2: How you go, your picking friend. Come out, you go come here say, in friends, don't go kill them. What is this world turning into?

0: It's too sad. It's very disturbing.
1: Person with
0: very, very disturbing issue. The only crime where that boy commit is say he go sleep for his friend house. And they say this boy, na very bright boy, say as he dey go school, he be chef, and he dey do modeling. He dey work, he dey cook. And he dey do modeling. Say he never take away receive modeling deal. Say if you see fine pictures where the company snap of the boy, say now he don't die, live bright future. Maybe he don't they see light at the end of the tunnel, he go soon reach that light. Now his friends come cut short. All this one are envy. They don't they envy him before. As then they even torture the boy, then come out his hair, come out from his head. That's the way now all back he do. They can't go hang him. Carry and go on mountain, go touch around before they carry and
1: people
0: come back.
1: People where they do the video, waiting at the video as then they see, say that they do the, even like say this social
0: and
1: media.
0: And then they laugh for,
1: it they cause problems.
0: Then they laugh to show you that there is no sense of humanity left again in the heart of our youth. How can you see a young man, because he has been accused of a phone, you beat him, you torture him to that level? Don't we have a process? If you have suspect somebody of something, the right thing to do is to report the person to the police.
1: Mm-hmm.
0: The police will handle the case. Okay, he came to them, they called him and he came. He came to explain to them that he did not take the phone. That was when they started torturing him. So if he was the one that stole the phone, will he come back? That they were calling him, that initially in the morning they were calling him, he wasn't picking.
1: What of if he was busy at that time they were calling
0: somebody
1: him?
0: Somebody that is a chef, doesn't know what they work, he, and they said they went for an event and came back 1 a.m. What if he went home and was sleeping? That they called that the second time, that when he later picked, that when they now asked him, that he dropped the phone. What if he was where he could not talk? And then later in the evening he came back to them and met them. And then they started torturing him. If you see what they did to this boy. Oh God.
1: As it is now that they've killed the boy now, they now found out that he wasn't the one that stole the phone. What do you think should be done to these boys that did this?
0: If you ask me, I'm not going to talk better thing. No. Maybe you ask me.
1: We ask our people for house. Kill that big boy. What do you think say they're supposed to do to these boys? We kill their friend. On top, say they're saying they suspect them, saying that he's still phone. Torture him, gruesome torture before the boy died. Now they can't find out, say, nobody boy steal the phone. What do you think they should do to this his friend that did this evil acts to their friend?
0: May I help you rephrase the question? What till you go do to person where you do this kind thing to your picking?
1: I bet may we pick this call. Hello?
2: Hello, it's good to have you once again.
1: Yes, sir.
2: About that incident. Now, sad thing, you know, really sad thing. My head, because I don't know what your friend would do, where you would touch on him like that. I don't know. What's up, fool? You know, supposed to happen like that. Maybe naive, because of those adjustments, where that guy go, bam. Maybe not because of that. Because you know, see, fool, we can. You say, my entry, your phone, you say, no, be, at least carry and go police station. Where they touch, we are evil in this country. When are they tell people, when are they blame government, I go, they laugh. Look at our means, government come on. We are evil. We are evil. Seriously, Nigeria, and the thing where we know suppose full power, now we they put power. You see where we suppose full power, we know full power. We know go full power. If you see something where they trend online, you go see say na stupid thing, they go, they carry online, they fight, you go see grow man, we get the thing for us, you go fight each other and stop waiting, no make sense. Nigeria, our wallet are too much, you. I don't know, because if I say they should release them, no, what is the parents of those guys, that guy with the kids? What is that what they think? A big case, big case. I don't know what to say. But we are evil in this country. We are evil. Seriously. Well done.
1: Thank you, Mr. Boluwafe. Some people are just evil. Their mind is just full of evil. Waiting Mr. Buluwa Tife talk, say, if he say, may they do this, he don't even know, waiting go talk, say, may they do to them, say, now envy, say, maybe because in the, see, say, they don't give them some deal for modeling, and he make them do that kind of thing, but waiting go make you see, you know, you never confirm, say, now he's still am. Even if you confirm, say, now he's still am. Say, now you be police, where we say, you go do the right thing for the boy. Why we can't get police?
0: And the people where they even video the thing self.
1: The people where me I go talk say the people where they video the thing self, they suppose catch them too. Because if their mind you know bad, how you go see say that they do that kind thing to human being like you and you go still they do camera, they do they laugh. It don't make sense. But I say this social media self video for some people, it don't turn their reasoning upside down. Because how you go see such thing? Fine, if they talk say native, call police, make police come handle them. Call police, make them come and do them. You know, police go know what they go do. But you call the video, say that they, you, they see when they beat person, do all manner, see they kill that person, and you see they do camera. And you go your house that day, you go sleep. Ah, may God, in fact, our hearts need deliverance for this country.
0: Yes, so.
1: He need deliverance. One person talk, just like this man talk. He say, we go talk, say, our government, they do us bad. He say, where our government, they come out? She not from outside and they bring them. Not from us.
0: Not from us.
1: He say, he show, say, all of us have our mind, no good. If our mind good, we no go think, say, we will do bad thing to another person. I beg, if you call this number, 0916893-1000. 0915333-4893. Or 0911-3333-893. Make a talk for our Yoruba people. And she only go be testing but what you have effect on the Fede Wazobia platform. None in test. 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Econi Konga Gwamagbe. 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You have any lolu your lay estate. 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You don't ya yo. And that's it. Be walo ni. Balu of Rufu. 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We know your lamora. And you must say already to abo. 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
1: 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May we go on short commercial break. We still they come back because our time is done. They fast. We go soon work out for this program. But may we go on short commercial break. We they come back. 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
1: Hello, Miss Flora. Finally, this holiday is here. 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
2: 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Aren't you excited that you're on break?
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4: Sanu Dadawa, Ekaabo Pada, na welcome back to Wazobia platform. We thank God, now they listen, and we thank God for everybody, will be our listeners, and all join. For Nigeria, for your state, we greet ourselves, say congratulations. Abi, we know we congratulations.
5: Now, congratulations.
4: See our aircraft, don't land there.
5: It's not easy now, aircraft.
4: And we hope, say, by God's grace, the purpose will be, say, our governor buy the aircraft. It go come to pass for security. We say security go do well for your state, by God's grace. And for Association of Auctioners and EFCC, may they settle matter with themselves. I wait, we go talk. We don't know. May they settle and with themselves. And another thing be, say, make father-in-law, mother-in-law, may then they take them easy. May then they take them easy. Nobody wish me in person pine oh. May that they take him easy. No send wife come out because he husband don't pine. No carry property. Say you won't carry him. You know, na shameful thing be safe. You suppose give him to the wife so that he go, they use something, they hold body, take care of the children. And I will go talk. And those boys, where do jungle justice? I know, say they go hear them for police hand like this as they don't catch them. our advice be say, all of them, when they do jungle justice, no, they do them. Call police, make them carry those people. You say you suspect. You know, be the thing where they train you for, may you catch the person, where do them, where, Abby? So may you not, please, may you do the right thing, because whether you like it or not, you don't keep a scene. If they go court now like this, those same boys, if it be like death sentence, they go give them. So they don't put their parents into trouble like that. I beg. May we, their parents too, may we tell our children the right thing. May we trade them well. God go help us. Now here we go, they say goodbye for Wazobia today. By God's grace, on Friday, we go meet. And don't forget, say, Chukwe Meka Okoro Wede for this program. God's grace. On Monday, you go to hear your voice loud and clear. By God's grace. He go meet you where? You go meet and where? By God's grace. May let me say goodbye to our people.
5: Jama masu sauraro mu zo karshen wannan shiri da muna kira Wazobia platform din muna kawo muku daga Wells Radio 89.3 FM. 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

0: 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We are reaching you live from Wales Broadcasting House along Alafi Avenue, Oluyole Estate, Ibadan. I am Ayo Emmanuel. Ojo, first the headlines. Federal government demands justice from South Africa. Federal government exceeds 2024 borrowing target as debt hit 12.62 trillion naira. And on the foreign scene, Equatorial Guinea and Gabon resolve 50 years border dispute. United States Senate confirms Clinton as Trump's intelligence chief. And in sports, Malawi stunned Super Falcons 3-2 in WAFCON opener. Those are the headlines. Now the news in detail. We begin in Nigeria, where the federal government has demanded justice for Nigerians killed in South Africa, as well as adequate compensation for those whose properties were looted, businesses destroyed, and who were forced to return home empty-handed. The government disclosed that no fewer than 98 Nigerians were killed in xenophobic and Afrophobic attacks in South Africa over the past 4 years. It added that a comprehensive assessment of losses suffered by thousands of Nigerians living in the country was underway, with the aim of presenting compensation claims in South African government, which it accused of failing to prevent the attacks. The development follows a meeting in Abuja last Monday between the Minister of State for Foreign Affairs, Shola Enikonlaye, and South African President Cyril Ramaphosa's Special Envoy and Minister of International Relations and Cooperation, Ronald Lomola, during which Nigeria expressed its displeasure over the treatment of its citizens. Although no agreement was reached on compensation, and Enikonlaye said the government had developed a claim form which has been distributed to victims to document their losses. The federal government has exceeded its 2024 borrowing target by 4.79 trillion naira, raising a total of 12.62 trillion naira against the budgeted 7.83 trillion after a larger than expected budget deficit forced it to secure more financing than planned. The disclosure contained in the budget office of the Federation fourth quarter and consolidated budget implementation report for 2024. The report revealed that the fiscal deficit rose to 13.51 trillion naira, exceeding the approved 9.18 trillion and 10.55 trillion recorded in 2023, largely due to weaker revenue rather than higher spending. According to the report, domestic borrowing remained on target at 6.06 trillion naira, with foreign borrowing increased to 3.37 trillion above budget, while the government also received 3.19 trillion naira in budget support that had been included in the 2024 budget. In Oyo State, the governor, Engineer Seyi Makinde, yesterday took delivery of two long-awaited surveillance aircraft 1 year after announcing plans to acquire the security asset to strengthen intelligence gathering and enhance the state security architecture. Speaking during and after the arrival of the aircraft at the Ibadan Airport, the governor disclosed and described the development as the fulfillment of a strategic security initiative designed to implement security personnel on ground across the state's vast territory. He expressed satisfaction over the arrival and reaffirmed his administration's commitment to taking decisions that serve the best interest of residents. Governor Makinde disclosed that the aircraft would become operational immediately, revealing that the state had partnered with the Nigerian Air Force to ensure that effective deployment. He assured residents that his administration would continue to prioritize their safety and welfare. And now to the foreign scene. Gabon and Equatorial Guinea signed an agreement ending a decade-long dispute over three small islands in potentially oil-rich waters, following a ruling by the International Court of Justice in favor of Equatorial Guinea. At the ceremony at the African Union headquarters in Addis Ababa, Equatorial Guinea's Foreign Minister Simeon Oyono Osono and the Gabon's President of the Constitutional Council, Diambona Owono, yesterday signed the accord, committing both countries to respect the court's decision delivered in May last year. The Hague-based court ruled in favor of Equatorial Guinea in the long-ruling dispute over the 30-hectare island of Mambia and the smaller islet of Cocontias and Konga. Owono revealed that the agreement marked the beginning of a new era of cooperation between the two countries, while the African Union Commission Chairman Mahmoud Ali Youssouf welcomed the resolution of the border dispute. In the United States, the country's Senate confirmed Jay Clinton as the Donald Trump's top intelligence official yesterday, putting a permanent chief in charge of the country's spy agency as the president revives unsupported election fraud claims ahead of the midterms. Senators voted 51-47 to confirm Clinton's appointment, with all Democrats in the upper chamber voting against it. His appointment comes amid the mounting concern that President Trump is drawing national security agencies into the effort to reopen the 2022 election and cast doubt on the integrity of the upcoming vote. Clinton takes over from the acting director of International Intelligence Bea Plott, a Trump loyalist with no experience whose brief tenure alarmed lawmakers in both parties. And now to Japan. Emergency responders searched early today for people feared trapped inside a shopping mall in Japan after a forceful earthquake toppled buildings, sparked fires, and killed one person while injuring more than 100 others. And according to reports, a considerable number of people were feared dead inside the mall in the town of Kashima after the fire brigade revealed that a building's second floor collapsed, the 7.1 magnitude earthquake yesterday. The police informed newsmen that they could not confirm any fatalities inside the badly damaged building. Japan Prime Minister pledged for emergency responders would work tirelessly through the night with priority given to securing and saving those affected. And finally, in sport, Nigeria's bid for a record-extending 12th Women's Africa Cup of Nations title suffered a major blow as tournament debutant Malawi shocked the defending champions 3-2 in the Group C opener. Tawan Chuinga scored twice, while the captain Tabita Chawanga added another score to secure a famous victory for the team. The Super Falcons fought back late through Rashidat Ajibade's stoppage time penalty and a goal from substitute Uchenna Kalu, but Malawi held on to record one of the biggest upsets in the tournament history. Nigeria must now win their next Group C match to keep their title defense on track, while Malawi have boosted their chances of reaching the knockout stage. And that's it on the World News Afternoon. Before we end the news, here are the highlights. The federal government demanded justice for Nigeria killed in South Africa, as well as adequate compensation for those whose properties were looted, businesses destroyed, and who were forced to return home empty-handed. The federal government exceeded its 2024 borrowing targets by 4.79 trillion naira, raising a total of 12.62 trillion against the budgeted 7.83 trillion naira after a larger than expected budget deficit forced it to secure more financing than planned. And on the foreign scene, we brought you reports that Gabon and Equatorial Guinea yesterday signed an agreement ending more than 10 years long dispute over three small islands in potentially oil-rich waters following a ruling by the International Court of Justice in favor of Equatorial Guinea. In the United States, the Senate confirmed that Jay Clayton, as Donald Trump's top intelligence official, yesterday putting a permanent chief in charge of the country's spy agencies as the president revives unsupported election fraud claims ahead of the midterm. And finally, in sports, Nigeria's bid for a record-extending 12th Women's Africa Cup of Nations title suffered a major blow as tournament debutant Malawi shocked the defending champions 3-2 in their Group C opener. The bulletin was compiled and edited by Oyeoloro Adegoke. Stay connected with us on all our social media platforms at Wells Radio 893. 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Up next is Yuri Agbaye. Thank you for listening. Good afternoon. God bless you.
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1: Hello, Miss Flora. 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
2: 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Aren't you excited that you're on break?
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A very good afternoon to you, our very dear and darling listeners. 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I know your state's number one family radio. We're broadcasting live to you from Wells Broadcasting House along Alafi Avenue, Uluyole, Estate Ibadan, the capital of your state. This is to inform you that in the next 2 to 3 minutes, we'll be shutting down operations for a few minutes for our technical team to be able to touch on a few technical challenges that we're currently experiencing. But do not worry, it's nothing too serious. Just for a few minutes, and right after that, we will be back again to, of course, serve you better, bigger. And remember, it's all about quality, wholesome family content, which all of that we can only achieve on excellent technical know-how. So we want to apologize to you for the inconveniences that you will be experiencing for that moment. But remember, it's just for a few minutes, and 89.3 FM, Wells Radio, your preferred wholesome radio. We'll be back on radio. Afefi Asikoi, Latifi Toro, Gafara Lawo, Wolulufe, Koni, Kongag, Bomagbe, Wells Radio 89.3 FM. 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

0: 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It can present as something as smaller, you can think it's just ordinary malaria, because sometimes they will not even show any signs. 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
1: For people who just joined the show, or maybe you joined while our guest, Dr. Morenike Adedoyin, Oshodina, consultant, physician, and gastroenterologist, UCH, that's University College Hospital, here in Ibadan. While she was educating us on hepatitis, we are on radio clinic. 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So I noticed that Dr. Morenike Adedoyin, she explained hepatitis A and E, and she also discussed hepatitis B and C as well. So we want to discuss the symptoms, although according to her that we might not know that, I mean for some people, they might not know their carrier of hepatitis because it won't show a specific symptom. But notwithstanding, I still believe there's still symptoms that such victim we still have in their body system.
0: So some of the symptoms, even though they can be asymptomatic, like I said, but some of the symptoms that hepatitis A and E will present with patients, I said the root of getting them is actually from fecal oral route. That is from things that we put in the mouth. A common culprit is all these seafoods that people eat. If the seafood is not properly cooked, the patient can come down with symptoms of hepatitis A and E. So the symptoms would include things like recurrent passage of loose stools. Patient can also throw up at different times. There can also be presence of fever. The patient can have yellowness of the eyes. The urine can become coke colored or very yellow. Those are the symptoms, some of the symptoms that they can present with. 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
1: Ẹ ṣe gan ma. During research, I saw the information that it's a swelling, inflammation of the liver. But before you explain the swelling of the liver, it was recorded that it is like living hepatitis without treatment, and it moves from one stage to another. So I want us to link that hepatitis stages, each one. I want you to please speak it, ma.
0: They are different, and the ones that progress, what you're saying, are the B and the C. For the hepatitis A and E, most of the time, we call it self-limiting infections. The infections that they will take its course. The virus has a specific amount of number of days it uses in the body system. And after those number of days, the patient starts to recover. Meaning that, yes, the patient can come in very sick because the virus is still very active and is replicating. After the stipulated time that the virus is supposed to be in the system, then the patient starts to get better over time, and then symptoms start to resolve, and the yellowness of eyes starts to clear, the colouring starts to clear, fever abates, so the patient gets better once the period of the viral infection is over. Usually for hepatitis A and E, they rarely go into chronicity. So once the patient has it, and the patient is well, once the symptoms are over, that is the end for hepatitis A and E. And of course, if you don't go back to eat those things, or if you don't go back to the particular thing that caused the infection, definitely one can be cured of hepatitis A and E. Nkan ti mo so nipa hepatitis A and E ni pe awon okin, won okin progress koja igba to ba ye ki virus yen ko duro ninu system. O ni oye igba, o ni oye ojo ti virus yen fi ma wa ninu ara. So it could take a period of between 14 to 28 days for it to take its course. So the virus usually takes its course, and then after the course, it's all the symptoms then abate. But like I said, if you don't go back to thing that caused it, it's unlikely that the patient will come down again with hepatitis A or E. The only other thing is for people who have immunocompromised state, immunosuppressed state, like patients who have HIV, patients who have cancers, those ones can be worse. The symptoms can be worse in them. Otherwise, hepatitis A and E are actually self-limiting infections. They start and they go by themselves.
1: Koto di wipe e salaye titi hepatitis B, C. E je ki a mo ni ede Yoruba. E ko ti e ti salaye fun wa nipa hepatitis A and E. Pe soro nipa awon days to nlo lara. Then a de tun ri ni wipe gege bi won se salaye ton se divine hepatitis wipe o ma je ki liver hepatitis A and E.
0: But nkan to sele ni pe awon to ba ti wa, to ba ti ni o ma lo. It's not like it will cause liver cancer like, or liver cirrhosis like B and C. So they are not as dangerous. They are self-limiting. They stop by themselves.
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0: 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O le take as much as 14 to 28 days ninu ago ara. So ti patient yen ba koko bere si ni sick, o patient yen le sick gan, sugbon ti o ba tin to time ti virus yen to tin pari ise lara, a ma bere si ni riyato ninu ago ara patient na, oju to yellow o ma bere si ni clear. 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So ti kokoro yen ba ti se ise to fe se ninu ara tan, ohun ma nlo. Ko hepatitis A ati E teyan ba pada si nkan to cause many times to ba ti lo, o ti lo ni nkan ta mean by self limiting yen. They start, and once the virus takes its course, the patient gets better and gets out of the woods for this hepatitis A and E.
1: So my next question, you've discussed the A and E, and you've showed how it damages the body and the immune system can gain those days, and the immune system can battle it out and such person and get well. So we now move to hepatitis B and C. Because during my research, I noticed that hepatitis B and C, it has a more danger, or should I say, it has more power than hepatitis A and E. But we have our guest here, an expert here, that we do.

0: Thank you very much. So for hepatitis B and C, these are the hepatotoxic viruses that cause chronicity. What it means is that once a patient has it, after 6 months, the patient can still have this infection and they can have further complications like liver cirrhosis, which is shrunken liver, and then liver cancer, which you call hepatocellular carcinoma, if these patients are not well taken care of. Generally, hepatitis B and C can be asymptomatic. However, sometimes, in fact, some people present to the hospital when they have already had liver cancer. And so you are seeing the patient and you are thinking, oh, where is this liver cancer from? Because there are other things that can cause a patient to have liver cancer. Something like alcohol can cause it. So you are wondering how this patient got it. The patient probably has not even screened before for hepatitis B and doesn't even know that he has anything like that. So it's at that point when the patient already has liver cancer, we screen for hepatitis B and C, and yes, we now find out that this patient has hepatitis B, which is what is causing this complication. So for hepatitis B and C, they are known to cause further complication if it is not properly managed from the beginning. And unlike hepatitis A and E, B and C enter chronicity. And once patient has hepatitis B, one can only manage it. Each time the patient does the screening for hepatitis B, hepatitis B will be positive. For hepatitis C, however, there are antiviral drugs that can be used to treat hepatitis C. So, in cotimosonic pa hepatitis B and C, ni wipe, awon hepatitis B and C could there be A and E to je wipe to ba ti go through course o ma lo, awon eleyi ma progress to cause, awon le ma won ma progress won ma rin si waju lati cause nkan to ma pa yan lara bi nkan ta pe ni liver cirrhosis. 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
1: According to research, I was reading to know if it is hereditary, because I saw like if a generation in someone's family, maybe someone like a great grandpa, or just for example, that is possible if such person is not particular about the wellness of their health system, like a way of life, maybe like someone that takes in alcoholic drugs without prescription. Those are the causes, but I just wanted to trash out this issue of genetic. Is it hereditary?
0: Okay, thank you very much for the question. So, like I said, hepatitis can be caused by viruses. There is also what we call alcoholic hepatitis, which is from alcohol. So, what we say is that in a family, if a father or a mother, so I think it would be easier if we know how this hepatitis is being transmitted. Like I said, it can be gotten from blood transfusion. A patient who comes to the hospitals that they don't screen their blood properly, and they transfuse a patient who has hepatitis positive blood into somebody who is normal, can get it. Also, from mother to child, from the birth canal, the child can get hepatitis B from the mother. And then when we share sharp objects, needles, razor blades, because of the fact that there can be blood transmission from sharp objects. These are the

things that would cause hepatitis B. Now, about it being genetic, what we found out is that in the same family, because they are used to, if it's not from maternal mother to child, it's not as if anybody, if the father has hepatitis B, the child is bound to have hepatitis B. The reason is because if they don't share bleeds, if they don't share blood, if they don't share anything that is anything that would cause transmission, the father does not naturally transmit to the child. However, for hepatitis B, we always tell patients that they should screen amongst their, so for couples, husband and wife, if the wife is positive, we say the husband should screen for obvious reasons because of sexual intercourse. For people who live together, for siblings, because they might have shared sharp objects at some point, we tell them to also screen. It's been found out that in families, they get things from transmission, not necessarily that the father, not necessarily that the father infected the child from genetics. Do you understand? So in kotin mo so ni wipe hepatitis B ati C mo lo ma o ma se ranlowo fun wa ka koko bere nipa ba se le ko arun yi mo so pe ni inu eje boya bi iru keyan wa on admission hospital keni yen ni deje ko je pe awon bi ti won kin se safe screening of blood to je pe eje ti patient gba o ti wa contaminated pele en to ni hepatitis B to ba fun yan ni iru eje beyen o se se keyan ni hepatitis B from that. 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

0: For people who just joined the show, we are on Radio Clinic on Wells Radio 89.3 FM, your preferred awesome radio. I am Kemi Sola Williams, and my guest today is Dr. Murenike Adedoyin Oshodino. She is a consultant physician and gastroenterologist at the University College Hospital, UCH, Ibadan. During my research, I stumbled on some causes like alcohol. Yes, my guest mentioned alcohol and she gave some explanation, but we still have more details on that. Even we also have pain relief medicines, prescription medicines, herbs and supplements, industrial chemicals. You know, all these things, they are daily activities of some people. If you don't belong to one category, you are in another category. Some people even use drug without prescription. And you want to ask me what's synonymous between using drugs that are not prescribed, or maybe some people that they take drugs for some satisfaction, or they are now kind of you are used to that kind of drug, but you know that it is not being described and prescribed by an expert, and how it can lead to hepatitis. These are the things we want to trash out now.
1: Thank you very much. Hepatitis can be caused by other things apart from viruses. The first one we talked about were the hepatitis being caused by viruses. Other things that can cause hepatitis is alcohol. And first thing I must say is that the liver is a major organ in the body. And everything that goes through the mouth is being metabolized, is being broken down by the liver. So there are a lot of things that would injure the liver if one is not careful. And part of it is alcohol. Taking a lot of alcohol can predispose the patient to having what we call alcoholic hepatitis. It can also be very bad to lead to liver cirrhosis, which is shrunken liver. So just like hepatitis is going to cause liver cirrhosis, alcohol too can cause liver cirrhosis. The herbal concoction, a lot of people just take agbo. They take different kinds of agbo. When you ask...
0: Okay, sorry, ma. My question is that when people take in alcohol...
1: Over time, the liver will stop metabolizing, will stop doing its function, will start to lose its function, and then it will start to fail. That is what happens.
0: Okay, with alcohol?
1: With alcohol, with all of them.
0: Okay, and the pain relief too.
1: So the pain relief, some people are used to things we call non-steroidal anti-inflammatory drugs. And some pain relief, some people go to chemists, they have things like Akapo that they give them, just combine so many drugs together. And then herbal concoction too. This herbal concoction, agbo, analgesics, different drugs, even paracetamol. Paracetamol overdose, overuse of paracetamol can also cause chronic liver disease. We call this group of drugs, herbal concoction and all these medications I've mentioned, they cause toxic hepatitis, meaning that they cause toxicity to the liver. So for the alcohol and for the drugs, for the medications, like I said earlier, all the drugs are being metabolized in the liver. Over time, when the liver starts to lose its function, these medications, these agbo, the liver is not able to do its normal function. It loses its function and then the liver starts to fail. And then the patient can present with all the symptoms I said earlier or the complications I said earlier, either liver cirrhosis or hepatocellular carcinoma, which is liver cancer. So these are the ways where other things apart from hepatitis can cause problems with the liver.
0: Thank you so much, ma. Do you think drug supplements... It's very common now that we just get supplements. Some we just put it in our mouth on a daily basis. Is there any connection between all these supplements with hepatitis?
1: Well, there are some supplements that are not herbal. It's the herbal component of it that we are advocating that we should. Supplements, multivitamins are okay to use. But the truth is, everything in moderation. Anything that is beyond, if it's just like some people want to, because they have headache, instead of taking paracetamol, 2 in the morning, 2 in the afternoon, 2 at night, because they feel that the headache is so bad, some of them can take 4. I've seen a patient that takes 4 tablets every 4 hours just for headache. Of course, over time, the patient can have problems with the liver and then the liver can fail, even from ordinary paracetamol. Every drug has its threshold for which it should be used. So if you exceed that, if you exceed that level, then complications will definitely set in. Just like herbal concoction too. The thing about herbal concoction is usually there is no measurement. I can tell you that paracetamol, take 2 tablets 3 times daily. But for agbo, there is no way. Herbal concoction, if I say take a cup 3 times daily, what is the constituent? What is the constituent of that cup? I can't say because I cannot quantify it. Those are the challenges with herbal concoction. So we tell patients to please stay clear of herbal concoction because eventually it can affect the liver and cause all these complications we said earlier.
0: Shingoma. Fún àwọn tó jẹ́ wípé ẹ ṣẹ̀ṣẹ̀ darapọ̀ mọ́ wa, orí ètò ìlera lórí afẹ́fẹ́ ní àwa Radio Clinic lórí Wells Radio 89.3 FM. 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
0: We talk about the preventive measure. Okay, before we have the preventive measure, I want us to discuss risk factors. Who are the set of people that are vulnerable to hepatitis? Say sometimes we have information like maybe the elderly, some gives our children, but in case of hepatitis, what are the set of people that are vulnerable to hepatitis?
1: Hepatitis, especially, there is nobody that is spared of hepatitis. And that is why we say that for viral hepatitis, the thing to do to prevent it is to screen and test for hepatitis. If you don't screen, it can be asymptomatic. It might not show any symptoms. So if you don't check, you will not know. And that's why we are advocating that everybody should screen. There was a time everybody was screening for HIV, HIV, HIV, HIV. anywhere you go to, if you go for outreaches, there was always less screen for HIV. So we're advocating that as people are going out to do for that, they should also go out and screen for hepatitis B, blood tests to check whether they have hepatitis B or C. Because if you don't screen, if you don't check, you will not know, because it might not have any symptoms. But to say who are vulnerable, anybody can have hepatitis. It doesn't spare age, it doesn't spare sex, it doesn't spare anything. And like I said, for children who come from an hepatitis B positive mother, they also can have it even from birth. But there are things that are done to prevent this from happening. But we can only prevent it if we know that this woman that is giving birth to this baby is hepatitis B positive. If you don't know, there is no, if you don't screen and check, there is no way during pregnancy, there is no way that one will know that the patient is hepatitis B positive.
0: Alright, ma. 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

0: Welcome back. You are listening to Radio Clinic on Wales Radio 9.3 FM. My guest today is Dr. Murenike Adedoye Oshudino, a consultant physician and gastroenterologist at UCH, that's University College Hospital, Ibadan. I want her to inform us, to educate us on the preventive measure. We will break it into two. For people that are infected with hepatitis already, what are the way of life that they can live and ensure that it will not trigger too much? Hepatitis B, according to our experts, it is not curable, but can be managed. And we will then the second one is preventive measures for people that are not victim of hepatitis. What are these conditions? What are we supposed to do to ensure that we are not a victim? We don't come to that stage of managing hepatitis.
1: The first thing is to get screened and get tested for hepatitis B and C. Now, for patients who are positive for hepatitis B. Okay, let me take those that are not positive. So for patients who screen for hepatitis B and they are negative, the next thing to do is to get vaccinated. The beautiful thing about hepatitis B is that there is vaccination for it. You get vaccinated 3 times. Once the patient is negative, the patient can go ahead and be vaccinated. And once the patient is vaccinated, it's like a prevention, it's a lifelong prevention from getting hepatitis B. Now, for those that have tested and are positive, so for hepatitis C, it's, like I said, there are medications that are used to treat it and is for a period of 3 months. Once the patient is treated, then the patient is free of hepatitis C. However, if a patient is positive for hepatitis B, there are so many other tests that we need to do to know whether we need to treat this patient or not. Because it's not every patient that we treat for hepatitis B. There are different criteria that we use. And it can be quite confusing. So I'll just limit it to the fact that if the patient needs to be treated for hepatitis B, meeting the specific criteria that there are drugs that we give to the patient to keep the viral load of the patient at the lowest level. Because if the viral load is at the lowest level, the chances of the patient getting progression into complications is really very remote. So we treat and get the viral load to the barest minimum. For mothers who are positive and who are having children, who want to prevent children from having hepatitis B, we have an injection that we give them at birth. This injection should be given to the patient. It's called immunoglobulin. It's supposed to be given to the baby at birth to prevent the baby from contacting hepatitis B from the mother. Also, every child should get vaccinated for hepatitis B. It's in the schedule for immunization in Nigeria. So every child should get vaccinated for hepatitis B to prevent them from having it later in the future.
0: I remember you talked about transmission through sharp objects. As an expert, man, educate people about the danger of using sharp objects without being tested or maybe.
1: Thank you very much. What is important is we should try to get our personal things. For instance, some women still fix weave-ons. They use needles in salons and they don't take their own needles. If the needle has been used for somebody who had hepatitis B and that needle pricks the person, there is a likelihood, even though it might be, the chances may be very slim, but it's still better to have your own things. And even for men, it's always better to use your clippers at the salon yourself. For people that use blades to cut nails, all those that go to do their nails with all the nail makers in town, even though they say they sterilize those sharp objects, but it's never sterilized. The bad thing about hepatitis B is that you are not able to remove the virus by ordinary washing with detergent. Mm. So it's advised that you don't even go to those kind of places, or if you have to, use your own instruments. You don't need to share blades with anybody. You don't need to share anything sharp with anybody. Also, if a patient needs to take blood transfusion, one should be sure that this one is in a safe place where this blood is restrained and free of anything that can predispose to having the viral infections. Vaccination is the main thing. Screen, get vaccinated, and then for patients who have the husband or the wife is positive, either of the two of them should please screen and also get vaccinated. And then in the family, siblings, in fact, everybody should get screened for hepatitis B. Nobody should be left out for hepatitis B and C. You should just screen for it. If you're negative, get vaccinated. If positive, you need to reach out to the experts who will tell you the next steps to take.
0: Àmà wá sọ náà ní èdè Yorùbá. 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
0: I appreciate you, my guest, Dr. Morenike Adedoyin Oshundina, a consultant physician and gastroenterologist at the University College Hospital, UCH, Ibadan. Thank you, Ma, for this enlightenment.
1: Thank you for having me. 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
0: 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I am Kemi Sola Williams. 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
6: Nani. Rooney! Oh, wonderful! What a goal! And what a time! In what a place! What a player! Wayne Rooney out of this world! 2-1 United!
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0: I will not feel. And now to the welcome ourselves again to the parliamento. You said this one will be parliamento, the of rep, parliamento, the of assembly. This one, a parliament of sports. Ga. Oh yeah, welcome to sport assembly. Lori, your 1 year. I will not take B, I will take go. 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Oh yeah, yeah, now don't catch me because my name is no change at all. Sam Adeliri. But remember, you can simply always call me Sadeliri. On the normal level, wetin mo pe mo ma bere pe bawo ni de yin se nlo langodo tin yin se gallant se duro re se stand proper e je nbere pe ni bo gogo ni kini awon ka yin mo se you don't dey house ni you dey side car you dey on top bike you dey filling station you dey market so you dey buy wetin you go chop this evening you dey wear rain don you cure risha you dey waka for road or you still dey work like Sadeliri. The assignment no dey twisted at all na to press and well. Make the person with them beside you feel the vibe, feel the energy, feel the entertainment, feel the gist, feel the rumor, feel the talk, feel everything. As we carry and come this evening, normal level, I'm agbe in the back, agbe in Isibel, Chief Oloye Raymond, Tana, Oracle Pro Max, he did together with me inside the stadium this evening, Lord Policy, himself, he did here, Ade Joma Farabale, Shekene, I'm agbe in Trabaye on the regular level. Oh yeah, if you gallanty for me, hey, you tell one in Facebook, you go walk kilo shele gaga. She basari ri one ibo not to sal, hey, calm down. Our engineer, yeah, shaking ni ekule losin rin wenere. As the matter take be, ni koke, we go do waiting. We go return back on top Facebook. We be say you go take, get chance to see us, our face to show. As our shoe shine, as everything set you on top the levee. All your news and gist plenty for grand, so no one waste time. Before Steven, my studio manager, before he give me the go ahead and the signal, say, oh yeah, Tishi Facebook, yeah, oh. Agents, I dig back when you're to me. Agent Bell, out of the Lord Policy, Shapali. Lord Policy, Lango, dot, yeah. Oh yeah, Kiawarali.
1: And yara le mo kin yen krole o akwata rock de kojo weli yo se bi mo nigba gbon ke bi to dun lo ti ba yin o eni adun fun wa si o
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0: all right Raymond oluaye tanatan na in duetin na in voice you hear e ma ja waste time e ja wonu royin lo san to not be duetin because matter plenty for grand, and so we go give an update on top waiting. We go give an update on top the sports assembly FIFA World Cup League. We don't announce as it be. Oh yeah, but one lamin yon she feg back, kill lamin yon fe expect or job we gonna ma redeem. We go do all the updates on top that one today on the show. Should Basha Jung Bobo maybe enter the matter. No be news again after Zambia they play their own. When we say they talk, he say maybe by our wash it. We no call you a complaint. Now, in they take their own. Win Egypt 6-0. Raymond, after that game, now in Nigeria, take on debutant. They talk about Malawi. Now, the first time where they go play, their own match be DC for WAFCON. No, one man, the story, the one man can win you. At the end of the day, they cash 10 times winner. Summer then beating 3-2. The only thing we come funny be say ni match in Raymond D as the matter take be any tobacco score line arrow we pay Falcons really bad match pay a match here close back line mo we pay score line here ko give picture be match here she lo one gbawa bi pe awa se training ni they do waiting leyin early gra ta ni at the initial stand of that game the Super Falcons be like say they no get shape they no get structure they no get anything at the end of the day 3-2 group C it don't become warfing because our next game go be against Zambia will beat Egypt 6-0 magba gbe pe for this particular tournament ko sing kankan to je best loser it means say na only 1 and 2 na in go progress for the group and to be number 1 group and to be number 2 in the group only loss in next round language be beyen ko lo far ara o o tun mo si wi pe e de magba gbe wi pe last 4 lo ba lo gba World Cup ni agbon to do tin won ni bi ibe yen semi-final ti wo next round Zambia 3 points 6-0 difference Malawi 3 points 1-0 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
3: Ah, Olorun je kin agree laye. Tori pe iru opinion ba yen emi o kin ba won sin be. Tori share social media o wa lara kan ti o generate o fun yen ni football gan. 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Me ka so bi conversion kini e. E je ka so pe Super Falcons last year. In fact, mo be so pe social media ti won lo ni year iko ti to ti won lo ni last year because last year gan se ara kan mo pe ko ba won ni wi pe won under prepare. E je ka wo around friendly matches to one play Senegal. Kini Senegal gba ni iyen ni first match. So e wo awon other teams bi Zambia lo play Brazil. So won jade kuro ninu African continent. Won lo play like outside Africa, won lo South America, won lo play. Won lo Asia, won lo play iyen Zambia. So prepare that but nipa social media mi o fi pe social media ni ohun lo je issue. Fight pe a ma lo phone ase awon players won ni lo phone te ko n gba bo fun ile Nigeria. So normally ni pe yan lo social media. Last year won lo social media. In fact, awon to gba work up gan tan sin ile de Spain, awon players won na lo social media. Okay, why sin Lamine Yamal gba to play any big match. 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
3: 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So, only in the Sada Baggy, Roma, one of the best attackers in Italian Serie at the time. 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Of course, Osquatic that has in Sada Baggy. 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Why two Ludi Bra Biodu?
0: The Bra start.
3: Like, Owang Golini and Nichina and Sam, I make a little bit at the Bra Biodu. The Bra Biodu, one of the best, one of the young stars, one of the best defensive midfielders in the whole world. Only the Bra Biodu, just so Arabi man Babo died at the Bra Biodu, Kolo, see me, Ajibade ati Chegini, one wow, okay.
0: Okay, sorry, time. Raymond, first of all, can you be there?
2: Baba mo disagree pelu, Opela Tarai, pe social media contributes downfall on Lana. 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Oh, look on him more best player in training. But to me, SF every tournament ni. Cause if I'm too wrong, Teba operate lori social media. 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
0: Guys, I just called the Royal Super Falcons. I just lost the FIFA. Papa, don't have to check time. Share around the updates. It's a Mulano on top. I'm at a stake and it's a stake. Or on anything, so no, me G. Updates while the Royal UFA. Updates while the Royal FIFA for our one. Kick on go bear a Royal out of the UFA. UFA team plan. We put our fair boycott the, FIFA World Cup in a club World Cup. And one knee, I buy a lot of stuff for our participating teams. One, Nino Federation team. 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That is our federation. 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No be small money. $40 million in here. 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Say no be temptation for the federation. 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
2: 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Ko se to ti gba World Cup outside of Europe and South America. So ko possible si awon ton fe kowo le fun Gianni Infantino pe lo ba ko awon mo to wa labe wa. Awon na no ma pada pa wo fun awon Arabi. Ike for example nsin Saturday ni president FIFA tana ni UEFA president policy ni CAF president nsin. Tana tana da UEFA president nsin. Let's see e ka look club side any Real Madrid any Barcelona CAF president African nsin any Mamelodi Sundowns any lot of our big clubs to why in Africa so ile mo so any you want play you want sing if 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
1: european
2: court as far as say UEFA de pe e wa London she is most so other UEFA maybe countries or let's say federation or
1: so in short you got to suffer ni pe mo bo ki to lo sodo re mo bo nkan to so ni pe ori ibi ti UEFA do le lori pe o ma so fa won club side to wa labe ohun
2: even that club side ti mo ba agree they cannot go and participate without the approval of UEFA so that's the normal something that's
3: baba emi ma support pe FIFA ma ni problem e mo gba pe South Americans gan lara won gan ni issue pelu FIFA or Russia, Argentina, Lionel Messi, kankan, inye wa nbe. 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
2: Ma meko.
3: Won ma meko wo. So if it
1: was not to power you,
2: it's more so than you.
3: So Real Madrid, Barcelona, Bayern Munich, PSG, Manchester United,
2: Chelsea,
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2: 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Hello. Yes, boss.
3: Ekrole,
2: sir.
3: Mr. Sunday, thank you.
2: All right, Mr. Sunday, Mark.
0: Ekrole, sir.
3: With the key, Mr. Newman.
2: Lord Policy.
4: Eshego, sir.
3: Mr. Policy.
4: Yes, sir.
3: Yes, sir.
4: Yes, sir.
3: When we are talking about sports, we talk about money. Sharia is bigger. No, we know. We are UEFA, no, Sharia is bigger. Oma ni awọn da gbogbo American center owo no matter si gbogbo carry representative Nigeria representative of Ghana representative of Brazil representative of all these countries tapo won ba koko ga fun to so pa federation won
2: 15 million koko wole
4: gangan
3: ah to koko wole
2: 15 million pounds
4: alamu
3: ni ko ya la personally o you as a person o afun yen lowo me for federation o forget about it. The ISB that will win. So if Europe might win FIFA in a little, the ISB that will win.
2: That she told you, she told hello, sir. Mr. Sunday, can you say hello? Hello? She a few, she told you any. FIFA the question we want to ask Mr. Sunday is, she told you any FIFA to start introducing money incentives
4: ẹni
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5: kadere
2: yes boss
0: good evening sir
5: Like seriously, what FIFA is planning will destroy football. FIFA is not planning, as in they all what they are concentrating on is the financial aspect. They are not considering every other thing. And if you look at the way things is going, it will affect UEFA. Because if you look at the number of matches they played, even in this World Cup that they just played, compared to now, the players should be ready now. They are going back to their clubs again. So it will affect what is it called? I supported UEFA with what they are doing. They should opt out and tell all that no matter the money they get to the club, they shouldn't follow what FIFA is saying.
2: All right. Yeah. Thank you, Rafael. That's coming. Okay. Thank you, Rafael. Rafael, you come out for you. Amy, at 3 months, I won't see 15 million. Yeah. First one, pay koto the deadline.
1: Pounds. 15,
2: okay, 15 million pounds. Pay kaka kaka kaka pocket. Kapi show what you want in Nigeria. That's about 11 billion.
0: 11.7 billion.
2: Additional shin bo balance.
1: Tomato pay currency. Time we bank board. I want to pay dollar. Okponi. 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
2: is the governing body
6: of the governing bodies so FIFA need like how come federation soro ni under federation ni clubs wa you ever claim pe okay ilu melo lo wa gbogbo Europe oda e di gbogbo Europe mu FIFA lo ba gbogbo five other continents
1: so yeah exactly en ti mo zo ni
6: pe en
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2: ko ni Europe yen powerhouse
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1: ko possible pa so pe la je ka yo UEFA kuro ko possible lati yo UEFA kuro laye because UEFA is going to power out football.
2: All right, small come out for the matter of UEFA. Mo ti so po ro yen ma lo fa. Bo ba se nlo ama ma update on top Facebook as my people dey look Tony. I say to engineer na ma dey look titi lo pe say evening house watching you live from Ayegun Oleyo for Ibadan here Manchester United glory glory language be benye. I see you too. Olamileko from Shaki. He say good evening Sadelere and the crew up Chelsea. As Stella tell me for by say it's raining evening to you from this side on top that level. Stella la into my so nico so ma corn stella la lagwe bi be yen. I cite you to A1 Digital. It's a good evening sir Delire. Give us Manchester United news I beg oro onamade oro ti FIFA ti kini ko kan awon to fe 27 billion ye kilo sele Manchester United. Abigail Ojo is a Victor Omide Oni from Odono up Madrid ala Madrid eja bere pelu Real Madrid papa ni time mo eja bere pelu Real Madrid Jose Mourinho first match e lana o win e signal like see awon serious strength. Legacy no bad play anyway. 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Ray.
0: Yeah, good note, Lofi Bere, because first match is important for new project, for new manager. So, Bugala Moepe, Madrid, you expect anything. You win, you could see exclusive. Maybe I won't expect a draw. So, for Mourinho, Lati win first game. Maybe my so, Ipe, good one. If you talk about this isn't a bad barrier officially. So, I'm a Mokanti, Mourinho, Mua, for a Korea Madrid.
1: Sherry, for Mourinho, won your first game, Okuse. Oh, by the last of equal on the galleys. Well, Atom Goodoki, Mourinho to the people. I won't come Michael Carrick against Wrexham. First presenting match on Padanos or Wrexham.
2: I saw Padanos. No, you lose your smash.
1: I won't come to one park. You might be 4-0. awon kan awon ara bi mo foroko bo manu lati ri won na exam na won ni so won de la won 9.5 won wa nbe Brazilian
2: gate star player
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2: card ni Brazilian you gate mi
1: mo foroko bo and Santos last year
2: okay
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2: Oh, laugh and let it counter.
0: Me, laugh
1: and let it counter.
2: Okay, I think that would be more comfortable for that one. Go straight up to Arsenal to start with. Lori, you know, quick back ball. Arsenal, Julian Timber, he don't come out for the training camp because he don't catch injury on top of that level. He don't travel back to London. And Arsenal fans, this season is very. Julian Timber, they don't get doubts towards the start of the season. Now, serious material, I mean. Ko wule ni every week na ninu iko igba gba ball ni
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6: table
2: top I
6: mean
2: table top
6: what
2: cup ready
6: what
2: cup
6: genius
2: okay nkan ti awon official senegal ti ope package fun o da ko lo fe package fun boluwa ti fe all right on top that level ko to di pa sare wo league lo e ja sare mo transfer update one or two to give una as it dey go as the update dey sup for the transfer world before we enter the world cup omo si we dey on top phone line. Hello.
7: Hello, Ekwele sir.
2: Ekwele sir.
7: Yes sir. Mo ki Raymond ati
0: Ekwele sir.
7: Lord.
2: Lord Police. Thank
7: you. Thank you. Thank you. Hello sir. Thank you.
2: All right sir. Sharpali.
7: Mo se ri e to le da kini mun si ni bayi e to le da ri mo ti mun si ni e ope
2: ope lo le da ri
7: mo ono e bi mo ge body ti ri body na to de to so come
2: o wa gentle o gentle be let us pray
7: ono ono e fuse
2: thank you sir top that level all right that's from Samson Leye mo we enter transfer gist one or two kin sare fun yin papa apaka to ma lo as the matter be so ah sugbon ipe kan wole ni bayi e ja sare gbe hello hello yes boss
8: please
2: hello sir
8: hello
2: hello Atiwale
8: yeah good evening Damilola on the line
2: all right brotherly good evening my oga
8: yeah now we're done yes, I greet everybody
0: good evening good sir. Sir
8: yeah I know really they contribute but I didn't know what did you do this year
2: what did I do
8: why is no go allow to play more than for that man eh they call my best player Brazilian Ugati. Who tries to be that one now?
2: Okay, sit now. In our best player now. Raymond, she best
8: player. My own best player now. Not today we are doing the solid success.
2: So they don't humble. You said you agree, say they humble Raymond today like this.
8: They humble him now. You call out and talk now. I don't like that move.
2: No vex. No vex. Thank you, brotherly. That was from Rashid. Raymond, kilo shele. Kilo to so. Ah, the funa you ko soro now.
0: Mi o fini caliber awon to e pe ma lo gba average manager tan wa wo suit won wo jacket sinu wa ma gapa
2: eni suru eni kan Sean Dyche lo kokko so aro average manager se se adoni ra o la lo so yen
0: o na ni
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0: awon to e pe next
2: season your coach na average manager
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2: every contract. No, don't leave me.
1: What you got? One top manager.
2: Don't deliver
1: average trophies. But Liverpool is getting what you got? What you got? I'll be at average coach.
2: Don't deliver. Hello. Hello. Ah, you don't enter. Hello. Hello, Eba. What's it drop? What's it drop? Please, if you call us back, 0916-893-1000, 0915-333-4893. Please, if you call us back on top that level.
0: Pasha, let's see.
2: Bah, omo se Pasha.
0: Eh, again, sorry. If you laugh, and you go sort it here. Also, we pay, I want to deliver average trophy. Last 2013 season, Liverpool, EPL, can you want back? 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
2: 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That level. 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Adebayo Timileyin Timoni. I cite it to on top Facebook. Say Timoni Baba from Iyano Fadipa Academy on top that level. Stella talks. Kilo Shele Gogo. Why now? Leave our Oluwaye Manchester United alone. Oda Kofe Dalon Kutu Dipe Koyen Woli.
0: Yeah. Get me win solo. 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
2: Friendly match Tony Kimi, o wa. Leverkusen, they don't play him already. But, Real Betis go play Lyon. Atletico go play Getafe. That one at 7:30. Now Atletico and Getafe 7:30. Real Betis and Lyon na 7 PM. Bristol and Newcastle na 7:30. Watford and Florentina. She any Kimi. Shall he cast any Kimi? 7:30 PM. None yet. Should go to my chat at the 7:30 yet. Burnley at Espanyol 7:45 PM. Ipswich at your Osasuna. Loma Cardi and 7:45. Now, so that one be. Okay, you talk something. Could you come across Luria?
0: Money, if any finger.
2: Yes, so cinema, Mike. So cinema.
0: If any finger.
2: It's policy. Trophy, not trophy.
6: If any finger, but it's only Kino.
2: Trophy, not trophy. Hey, Jack, cool, babe. Oh, yeah. As the matter take be. Lord Policy. Fun any breakdown. Bawoni, our winners were Shema, Bao, Uwo, on top that one at it is a grading eh bawo le se lo eh announce papa papa kon gbo ka to ma lo le
6: okay se ka announce nkan to wa everybody wa do for
2: and everybody do for na ni
6: okay.
2: Oya
6: okay lati
2: ori a ma fun lati number 1 to number 10 la la ma fun
6: okay
2: adem o yi pe pelu position yen won ju 10 lo okay awon quarter
6: okay awon quarter so e je kin be lati owo eyin so Temi Fagba Ike ati Rose Yetunde that Tosin ati Adeolu Tony I'm 1,500 naira each.
2: Oh, Gary.
0: Oh, Gary. She said, Gary, see, why important?
2: 1,500
6: naira each.
2: Look at one, yeah. Okay.
6: So, Samuel, that's a better 2,000 naira.
2: She Gary category, not here.
6: Yeah.
2: Gary category.
6: Moses at Raphael, 2500 kan mejeji
2: gari category na se iyan ti kon gari category
0: won ra sugar won re pa
6: Emmanuel 3000 kan Emmanuel
2: okay
6: Matthew ati Kola Ole from lati Oluyole tonjo wa tie 4000 kan won
2: okay
6: so then Samuel lati Abese 5000 kan Samuel
2: iyan ti kuro level gari
0: iyan ma ra rest
2: ma ra mala
6: aha Rashid Damilola 7000 kan Rashid Damilola and the almighty Kilepe champion abige loruko te number 1 15000 kan
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6: number 1 o meji fun champion wa
2: ilolo kan Boluwa ti fe 15000 oh yeah atin dole ko need Boluwa ti fe Lemon so ranti pe Boluwa ti fe so pe ki keep e lolodi ki
6: 10000
2: ki keep 10000 Boluwa ti fe God bless you sir
1: so mathematically 5000 naira
2: emi ko mo so be Bolu lo ni ki keep 10000
6: no no be se 5000 to ran ni kire na
2: kire na keep 10000 Bolu o je wa lowo o wa very important policy ki awara le ka ma lo
6: ni eyan ara le mo ki e se tete ti gbo wa le ni o e ti te fi gbo wa ko ni di o
2: all right okay
1: yeah so now don't listen to us idi shall we with now problem my name no change opo emi di picking of Dola catch up later tomorrow by Brazil Agati sorry by 7:30
2: yes. Brazil Agati Brazil Agati ki awara
0: eyin ti wa se ti gbo wa le ni a tu ma wa lola awon to ma lo average manager mo ki yin oruko mi o ye pada
2: awon ka ma lo average manager this is but fe boko in everything way you do make sure say you no put hand for trouble Boluwa ti fe leader magbagbe o je wa 5000 emi ti your 10000 Raymond ti your 5000 o je wa 5000 language bi be yeah my name na Sam Adelere but remember you can simply and always call me Sadelere until tomorrow now bye for now

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0: Hi there, friends. Welcome to another episode of Fans Lounge. I am the Athletic Champion, and of course, I am your host for the show on Wells Radio 89.3 FM, your preferred awesome radio. Today, I have with me a very dear brother, one who shakes the world, one who is very dear to me. I have with me...
1: Yeah, I'm Erumiseli Success, and you can also call me Young Success. Thank you.
0: I can also call you
1: Young Success.
0: Sharp. Thank you. Forever young. Alright, so today we'll be discussing a very interesting topic, one which has to do with teenagers wanting to be free, teenagers wanting to be teenagers. And the topic is teenagers and the illusion of independence. Teenagers and the illusion of independence. So even before we define anything, even before we go into definition, conversation, what do you think about this topic?
1: Thank you. Well, thank you for having me on this show.
0: You're welcome, brother.
1: I would say the topic is actually real. I mean, teenagers are all about this desire of wanting to be free, wanting to do things by themselves, wanting to take steps without anybody questioning them and all of that. So yeah, I would say it is real and it's something worth having a conversation around.
0: So that being said, thank you for accepting my invitation to be here. I would like you to define independence. What do you feel independence means to you?
1: Okay, thank you very much. Well, for me, I would like to take it from two angles, and that is, I would first start by saying what independence is not. Okay, so independence is not a license to live reckless or irresponsibly. And if we have that settled, then we can now begin to look at different lines of thought we can put together to say this is what independence means. So if we say independence is not a license to live careless or to live reckless, then what exactly is independence? So I said independence is a capacity to do for yourself what others once did for you. Independence is the capacity
0: to
1: do for yourself what others once did for you.
0: Hmm.
1: Okay, independence is the ability to carry responsibility in a way that earns acknowledgement, not sympathy. Okay, so let me try to explain that.
0: Yes, thank you very much.
1: Okay, so if you are independent and now you are independent because you can take on responsibilities in a way that earns acknowledgement, not sympathy. So it means that when you are doing anything, you can own your reasons and the consequences for doing that thing. And anything that comes out of it, it's necessarily not something that we should pity you about. You understand?
0: You own your decisions, and therefore the actions are the consequence or actions that derive from it, you are to be blamed.
1: You get it. So if we understand independence from that point of view, then we would agree that independence is a status. And from what I've said, taking responsibility, and you can own up for whatever responsibility you are taking, and then you can defend your responsibility. So it means that there must have been a back-end activity towards that. And what do I mean? If we look at it from the scriptural reference, you would see that even the biblical definition of freedom, like from Galatians chapter 5 verse 1, states that we stand firm in the liberty that Christ has won for us. So which means that we are not free because we desire to be free. We are not free because we are assuming freedom, but we are free because something had gone ahead and earned us that freedom. Something has gone ahead and earned us that freedom. So now we can live responsible because we have something that we have learned from. So bringing it back to the teens world, we see that basically a teenager is accountable to their parents, accountable to their environment, and responsible mentors, right? So if you would call yourself independent, then it must be that you have actively gone through the procedures of learning from your parents, learning from guardians, and learning from responsible mentors, such that the things you have learned, you can now put them into practice. And when you put them into practice, the decisions you make from that status declares you truly independent.
0: So you said a whole lot that it's taking me time to digest. But I would love to ask, teenagers now say, oh, I want to be independent. Some do even say, I am independent. I think it's at the point where they now begin to work or maybe have little earnings as 500 naira and stuff like that. That's when you hear, oh, I am independent, I can do this by myself. But I'd like to ask that, are we teenagers today truly independent, or we just feel like it?
1: Okay, yeah, thank you very much. I said earlier that it's a status, and you can assume, you can feel like being something even when you are not. So you can have this, for instance, personally, I like feeling like a CEO.
0: Personally, like feeling, are you not?
1: I'm not yet. I'm still building it.
0: Sure.
1: But I like
0: taking along
1: like
0: the journey to this.
1: Okay. So I like feeling like it. So you might not be something, but you are feeling like that status. Mm. So that's same thing for independence. We are not independent yet, but we are feeling like it because there are things that looks like we are. Mm. Take for instance, you are earning and then you begin to feel like, the truth is that if we look at independence in itself, there's financial independence.
0: Yes, sir.
1: So you want to tell me that you are financially independent if and only if you can take all your financial responsibilities.
0: Mm. Paying your school fees and the like.
1: You get. So the fact that you can buy some few stuffs that you want to buy without asking mom and dad does not totally make you financially independent.
0: Hmm.
1: So we get to ask you, you say you are financially, or you are independent now because you are earning something, maybe you are doing a business, WhatsApp vending and all of that, you are saying, and now you want to tell me that you are independent. The truth is that independence means freedom from.
0: Hmm.
1: You understand? So are you telling me that you are now in a position where you don't need any
0: helping hand
1: or a consistent support financially from your parents? That's obviously not true.
0: Right.
1: So it's an illusion.
0: It's an illusion. So that being said, when exactly can I or any teenager around the globe say I am independent? Genuinely this time, not you saying what was that word you even said? There was this word you said, freedom from. Yes. So when can we actually say, oh, I am independent?
1: Thank you. First, before we would be able to establish a time range around that, I want us to first understand that there are times that life drives some young people into getting independent. For instance, orphans and all of that, they don't have a choice than to just take up responsibilities for themselves.
0: Basically, this Niger, you can continue.
1: And start to survive and all of that. So we do not disregard that fact, and it's very, very true.
0: Mm.
1: But it doesn't mean that it is the right way to get independent. As much as its existence, it is not the effective way to be wholly independent. Because the truth is that such path to independence gets you into a lot of injuries, scars. I mean, such people, they get to pass through things that their minds cannot comprehend, but there is no choice. They have to go through it so that they would survive. So we respect such people in such situations. However, we still have to define what independence is, because if you are desiring independence because you just don't want anybody to be on your way, you don't want anybody to alter your decisions and all of that, then that is not, yes, that is not a proper approach to independence. So I would say that we can necessarily not say this is the age range where you should become independent, but there are factors that we can consider, and age is one of those factors. Because in the concept of independence, there are a lot of things that are domiciled in it. Take for instance, you can't ask a 15-year-old child or teenager, no matter how smart, no matter how diligent, no matter how outstanding he or she is, to begin to decide to get married. You understand?
0: Yes.
1: So you, no matter how mentally capable you might feel, or you have proven yourself to be, at that age, it's not worth it. So I would say that depending on the aspect of independence we are talking about, that is what we begin to define. But generally speaking, one of the major factors that we would consider before we call you independent is that if you have actively learned all that you need to learn from your parents, guardians, and mentors, and now in experience you can deliver those things under little or no supervision, then you are ripe for independence. You get? So, which means that dad no longer has to worry about you being at home alone or you going out alone. Dad no longer has to be worried about how you handle device. Dad no longer has to be worried about how you spend your money. Dad no longer has to be worried about how you manage relationships, how you communicate. In fact, character based and all of that. So, which means that you are now mature. You have gained mastery in the discussion of being responsible.
0: Hmm.
1: So, then we can give you autonomy to do things. And that is not a matter of age. In fact, there are adults that are not, that are falling short in this case.
0: In the aspect of independence.
1: Yes, there are adults that are falling short. But because who would take responsibility for you? Of course,
0: you, but you know this. Sorry to cut you short. But you know this independence thing has to also have leverage to it. Mm-hmm. Take for example, there are people from wealthy homes here. They can say they're independent, number one. But their parents, in a way, still like support them, still help them in the sense. So, are you this your definition? This your sayings? Are you saying it's for we, or you are generalizing it at this point?
1: Okay. See, even those that are from the wealthy home, it's except we want to just cover it up. Your parents' money is their money. They only take responsibility for you. You did not earn the money. They earned the money, right? So, for instance, you cannot start making decisions on your parents' money. Like, okay, I want to build a company. I want to do this. I want to do that. With my parents' money. If they don't give it to you, you don't have it. You understand? So you only have full freedom.

0: you stands. Do you have the mental capacity? Do you have you gained mastery? You understand? Do you understand what it takes to take responsibility in this aspect? If you make these decisions and whatever consequences that comes from it, can you bear it? You understand? Are you mentally stable to take grounds on these certain matters or decisions? So the fact that your parents have all it takes already, in fact, it's an inheritance. You get, it's an inheritance. So it's necessarily not yours, but you have access to it. And if your parents don't allow it, forget it, it's not yours. So I would say that both for the rich and the poor, the factors that hopes for independence still stands. How mentally capable are you? How much of mastery have you gained in terms of taking responsibility? How well behaved are you? How much can you take disciplines when it comes to handling stuff, resources, device, handling your peers and all of that?
1: All right. So we've talked about it in the sense of freedom form. So I want to ask this question. Take, for example, I'm having a business. I've become financially independent. So can I call myself independent because now I am no longer financially dependent?
0: Okay. In terms of finance resources, yes, you can call yourself financially independent.
1: Why the word financially there? Why can't I just call myself dependent since I'm no longer financially dependent?
0: Because independence is not limited to finance alone. And as a matter of fact, I'm of the opinion that before you can actually be financially independent, you must have gained mastery in other aspects of life. Take, for instance, at your teenage, no matter how business oriented you are, you can't spend all your time as a teenager building wealth. There are other aspects of self-development that you should be building as a teenager. So I would say that if you are able to reach that threshold of financial independence, then there is a high likelihood that you have reached threshold of independence in most areas of life. I don't know if you get what I'm saying, but I'm saying that necessarily for you to be financially independent, which means that you can take decisions that can manage people. You can take decisions where you can own the consequences. You can take decisions where you can be responsible for whatever comes from it. Of course, financial independence, if we go into the aspect of business now, we would say that it's more of you managing people, you dealing with people.
1: Yes, one of the things
0: that shows up that you have gained mastery is that you can actually deal with people. So if you are truly independent, if you are truly financially independent, then you must have gotten to a point where truly on other aspects of life, you are also independent. That's if you built it, not that you inherited.
1: Alright, so right now we'll be going on a short musical break. When we're back, we'll continue the conversation on the illusion of independence.

0: Hi there, friends. Welcome back from that short musical break. I do hope you enjoyed it. Alright, so success. We're discussing about the illusion of independence, and I remember my last question was if I was financially independent, not dependent on my parents' money again, would you say I am independent? And you told me all I needed to know, which I have not said, but I still have a lot to say. So that aside, let's talk about independence now. Independence. What would you define as someone, a teenager, being independent? Okay. What are the ways you could see, or what are the things we could do that will make us independent?
1: Okay. So the first thing I would say is, for you to be termed independent as a teenager, it means that first, you are not emotional about it. Because, of course, there is emotional independence. You are feeling like, oh, because I've done this, because I've done that, because I'm earning
0: because
1: this,
0: I'm
1: knowing that.
0: All those TikTok mini celebs.
1: So I'm now independent. But the truth is, one of the very strong factors that helps us point you as someone independent is the fact that you are not emotional about it. So emotional strains in the subject of independence shows that you are just desirous of it. You are thinking it, you are viewing it, but not necessarily because you have all it takes. So I'm saying that there is a mastery to independence, just like I said earlier. When we check you, how well can you handle
0: when we check you?
1: When we check you, yes.
0: We are a teenager, so what's we
1: yeah, as a teenager
0: when we check us.
1: When we check us,
0: yes.
1: How much can you handle responsibility? How much can you own up to the consequences of the decisions you are taking? Then how much can you manage people? How much can you manage your relationships? Then how much can you stand up to, okay, I've said that, stand up to the question of whatever you have done. Okay, this is the consequence of what I've done. Can I own up to the consequence or not? So all these things are, you know, think of experiences where you are trying to feel smart and you're saying, I would not tell my dad about this. I would not tell my mom about this. I would just take the decision on myself. And at the end of the day, you rise to say something that what they did not want the So you are taking this decision and now you are coming back, you are crying and saying stuff. Oh, if truly you are what you thought you are, why not just, you know, flow alongside with it? And now you want that to come and do this, that to come and do that, that to come and support you and all of that. So all I'm saying in essence is that you stand to become independent when you have the mental capacity for it, when you can own up to responsibility. See, and the truth is that in life, you actually are meant to be in the stage of learning as a teenager, like intense learning. No matter how much you have given, no matter how much you have accumulated, you are supposed to be in a stage of active learning. So if all you have learned, you can reproduce them, then we can term you independent. That is just the summary of it.
0: All right. So that being said, I would like to ask a personal question, one which I've observed. I'm not sure if it's related to the topic, but I would like to ask that our decisions, would you say they are reactions to pressure or they are hurts ourselves? Does that make sense? Let me come in right again. So our decision has or their reactions to pressure. You know, when things happen, then we make a decision. So would you say our decisions are usually ours, or you tell me because it's the reaction to pressure, something that just happened or something that happened?
1: Okay. Basically, decisions are actually reactions to something.
0: So you would say they are ours, right?
1: I would say they are ours because when you react to something, it's actually coming from the abundance of your heart. You get. So, and whatever comes from the abundance of your heart, it means that the values you have built over time, what you have learned from your environment, the principles you have given yourself to, your ideologies, your, you know, the facts that you hold. They are the things that you make decisions from. So, and it's as a reaction to what is happening. So take for instance, if someone offends me now, the way I will react to the person will depend on the content of my heart. What are my principles about this particular matter? How do I feel about it? And whatever I feel about it as a result of what I've known beforehand. So yes, decisions are reactions to things and we own them. So they are our actions, not just, they are the same thing. because the reaction is actually something that came from us, so we own it, and their reaction at the same time.
0: All right, so bringing this to a close, bringing this to an end, what will be your summary, what will be your admonishment?
1: Okay, so I would say that for you to be independent, independence is not something that you long for emotionally. The truth is that we are in the space of time, like we are in time, right? We are living in time. So the truth is that things would definitely fall in place at the right time. So in fact, these things that we are longing for, we would end up being it and be tired of it. For instance, you want to be spoken of that you are the one taking care of yourself. Of course, you get to the point that you will not only take care of yourself, you will take care of families, you take care of friends, you take care of relatives. So why are we in haste? You understand? Why are we rushing into things that we would still do and get tired of? And also, I told one of my friends something quite some months ago. I told her because she's into WhatsApp vending.
0: And WhatsApp?
1: WhatsApp vending. She sells stuff online on WhatsApp. Okay. So, and then she was like, oh, she wants to do this, she wants to do that, and she doesn't want to carry her dad along as regards because her dad will not agree. I said, come on. When you start showing your dad this impression of, don't worry, daddy, I can solve it. Of course, what you want to buy, your dad will end up seeing it. And when he asks you, you will not lie. So, and when he sees that, oh, you are now beginning to buy stuff for yourself, no matter how righteous you want to say your dad is, he would have that impression that you can now take care of yourself.
0: So, would you also stop? You saying she should take, I'm not in support of her not selling him, but you know, once your parents know that there is this means as to which you could get funds for yourself, when you begin to ask them for money, let's put it like that, they'll go on saying, what's the Yoruba? She puts in shishe, that kind of things. So, I just want to like grab what you're saying here.
1: Yeah, you get it. So, my advice to her then was, just carry your dad along.
0: Mm-hmm.
1: Of course, and don't come to a point where you're making your dad feel as though you can figure it out by yourself. Because the truth is that on the days you get stuck, it will be hard for you to come back to the normal, daddy, help me with this, help me with that. As a matter of fact, for me, the little change I earn, I don't actually make it look to my parents as though bro is now rich or stuff. You get, I still talk to them. So even at the point of you learning to take responsibility, now you learning to work, don't deprive yourself. Hey, that's the word. Don't deprive yourself of the benefits that you can get from being dependent. That's the word. So I would just say that don't deprive yourself. Of course, you would get to a point where you would still do these things and you get tired of it.
0: Well, me, I would just like to add that freedom without responsibility is actually not independence. It is just illusion, just as the topic said. So to get to know more about us, you can find us on our website www.worldsradio893.com, on our Instagram page, on our X page, on our Facebook page. 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I am the Athlete Champion. 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

0: 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Welcome and thank you so much for joining us on Moving Forward with Pastor Sarah, the Senior Pastor of Family Worship Center, the amazing woman of God who brings you His Word concerning your marriage, family, and individual lives.
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0: Welcome back. Yesterday, Pastor Sarah began a fresh message, The Godly Man. In it, we heard her say that godliness is reflected in a man's character, values, and relationship with God. While the world measures a man by his wealth, status, education, or influence, God looks at his heart. She said one of the ways she personally measures a godly man is how he treats his family, especially his wife. Such a man loves God wholeheartedly, seeks His will in everything, and prioritizes prayer, the study of God's Word, worship, and obedience to the Holy Spirit. Pastor Sarah explained that a godly man's private life matches his public life. He is honest, trustworthy, teachable, and faithful to God, his family, the church, and his community. He understands that true leadership is not about control or dominance, but about serving with humility, love, and sacrifice, just as Christ did. And finally, she said, people may forget your words, but they'll never forget your character. Moving on, let's listen to the concluding part of the message today as Pastor Sarah continues to share what it truly takes to be a godly man. Stay tuned.
2: He respects his wife. He values her opinions. He listens attentively when she speaks and treats her with dignity and kindness. He leads his wife with humility and responsibility, not with control and domination or harsh words. Good words do a lot. Good words motivate people. Good words energize. Good words are far better than harsh words. Humility is more powerful than pride. Nobody likes a proud person. The Bible says even God resists the proud. It's like you are coming forward and God is pushing you. You are trying to make progress. God is pushing you because God does not like pride. Nobody likes proud people. But people like humble people. And so you have to choose to just be humble, like Jesus was humble. He communicates well with her. He speaks kindly and truthfully, listening patiently. Any man hiding his phone, your heart is bad. Any woman hiding her phone, you are doing something wrong. And if you think that you can be doing and deleting, one day you will forget to delete. He speaks truthfully. He listens patiently. He resolves conflicts calmly and respectfully. He supports his wife's growth. He encourages her gifts, dreams, calling, rather than competing with her and diminishing her. He is patient, self-controlled, manages his temper, avoids harsh words, and always responds to his wife with gentleness. I'm talking about the godly man. He provides and cares for his family. He works diligently and takes responsibility for the physical, emotional, and spiritual well-being of his household. He is a good example to his wife and children. His life demonstrates honesty, discipline, compassion, and godly character. As a husband, he is not perfect, but he is consistently choosing to love. He is consistently choosing to serve. He is consistently choosing to protect. And he is consistently choosing to learn to grow with his wife. His role as a husband is in four words. He loves her. He honors her. He serves her. He leads her. You say, Pastor, you're just talking about the men. How about the women? Just do your part. Just do this and see. It will just self-correct the wife. And if you're a woman, you just live a godly life. Because these characteristics are for women too. The husband will line up. You choose to speak kindly to him. You choose to respect him. You choose to honor him. You choose to be truthful. You choose to be respectful. Because respect is not demanded, it is earned. A good father, the godly man, is one who is lovingly, consistently, and responsibly caring for his children and helps them to grow physically, emotionally, and morally, and spiritually. A godly father is not perfect, but is present, is dependable, and committed to the well-being of his children. He loves his children unconditionally, not for their performance or intelligence. He makes all his children feel seen, all of them, valued and secured. You know some fathers, they will carry the report card of one and put on the wall. And then the report card of the jagudas that don't know anything, nobody even knows them. A good father does not show that I love you because you are smart. And the mothers, you don't hate the person because their nose is one kind. They didn't buy the nose. It came from you. And sometimes we fight children that are like us because they reflect us. So a good father loves unconditionally. He makes every child feel seen. All of them. The one that is behaving well and the one that is not behaving well. Knowing that as you keep sowing seeds in them, they are going to change. Especially when they make mistakes and when they are passing through difficult seasons. He is present, spirit, soul, and body. Presence is one of the greatest gifts a father can give his children. He invests meaningful and quality time with his children and is actively involved in their lives. Children may not remember the gifts you buy for them, but they always remember how you make them feel. So a godly father leads his children by example. He demonstrates honesty, kindness, self-control, and integrity. He demonstrates how much he loves them by loving, respecting, and treating their mother right. One of the things I don't understand in life is how a father will so love children and hate their mother. I will not understand it. They love these children, eh? But they don't love the wife. I'm like, something is wrong now. The children did not come from a tree. Listen to me. The best way to show your children that you love them and to give them confidence is to love their mother. He protects his children, provides for them, creates a safe environment for them to grow and thrive. He teaches and guides the children to develop good morals, values, wisdom, and responsibility. He disciplines to teach and guide, not to humiliate or harm them. A godly father listens and communicates with his children, encouraging them to express their thoughts and feelings, thus making them feel loved and valued. He celebrates his children's strengths, encourages their dreams, and helps them build confidence. He admits his mistakes to his children. One of the most powerful things to do is to say to your children, I was wrong. Not, Junior, I'm sorry, but it was because you did that. No, I really was wrong. I shouldn't have said that to you. Please forgive me. And children are so easy to forgive. And they forget. They are not like adults. So, a good father admits his mistakes and apologizes when he is wrong. He nurtures the children's spiritual growth. He teaches them about God intentionally through his own words and actions. Again, a good father is not perfect, but loves, leads, protects, teaches, listens to, and serves his family with patience and consistently growing. His greatest gift is often his presence, his example, and his love. He leaves a legacy. He lives beyond himself. He asks himself, what will my children, family, church, community, and my community remember when I'm gone? A godly man does not chase temporary applause. He builds an eternal legacy. His life becomes a testimony that points others to God. Today, men are facing many challenges and pressures. The pressure to succeed at all costs. The pressure to hide their emotions. The pressure to be vulnerable. The temptation of pride and selfishness. They face the pressure of digital and unhealthy online habits, financial pressures, and anxiety. They struggle to balance work, family, and faith. But God's standard has not changed. God is not looking for perfect men. God is looking for surrendered men who will depend and yield on him completely. 3 daily questions you should ask yourself. Did I honor God? Did I love my family well today? Did my actions make life better for someone else today? A godly man is not perfect. He will make mistakes. He will have weaknesses. He will face battles. But every day he runs back to God and continues to work on his character, continues to love and continues to serve people. I close by saying the world needs more godly men to arise. The church needs more godly men. Women need godly men. Children need godly men. Will you be one?
0: The world needs more godly men. The church needs more godly men. Women need more godly men. Children need godly men. The question is, will you be one? Pause and think about it. The message, The Godly Man, rounds off today. Don't forget to join Pastor Sarah next week for a fresh message.
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0: 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Moving forward with Pastor Sarah will continue next week, same time on this station. 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

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We're reaching you live from Wales Broadcasting House along Alaafin Avenue, Olioli State, Ibadan. I am Toby Owoaje. First, the headlines. President Tinubu tasks communication team to deepen public engagement. Federal government unveils 7 herbal medicines for cancer, hepatitis B, others. Oyo State Governor plans to unveil APM Presidential Campaign Council. INEC dismisses reports of revised 2027 campaign timetable. Golden Barrel School charges graduates to pursue wisdom and godliness. Those are the headlines. Now the news in detail.

President Bola Tinubu has charged members of the National Communications Team at the State House, Abuja, to strengthen public engagement and ensure that Nigerians receive accurate information about government policies as the administration consolidates gains in the economic and security. The Minister of Information and National Orientation, Alhaji Muhammad Idris, who led the delegation, disclosed that the meeting gave members of the government's communications team opportunity to brief the president on public reactions to government programs while also receiving first-hand guidance on the administration's policy direction. According to him, the president reaffirmed that Nigerian economy has turned the corner, stressing the need to consolidate ongoing reforms to sustain growth and deliver greater benefits to citizens. Idris explained that President Bola Tinubu expressed confidence in the progress being made in tackling insecurity, attributing the improvements to enhanced coordination among the country's security and intelligence agencies under his leadership.

In a major push to advance local pharmaceutical innovation, the federal government has unveiled 7 herbal medicines developed by the Nigerian Natural Medicine Development Agency, NNMDA, for the treatment and management of prostate cancer, colorectal cancer, peptic ulcer disease, hypertension, high cholesterol, and hepatitis B. According to the NNMDA, more than 22 herbal products have been developed from indigenous medicinal plants since 2023 to address Nigeria's health needs locally. The Minister of Innovation, Science and Technology, Dr. Kingsley Ude, unveiled herbal products during an official visit to the agency in Lagos yesterday. He also met with captains in the industry in the pharmaceutical sector as well to discuss the commercialization of the product. Dr. Ude noted that the traditional medicine had for centuries met the healthcare needs of indigenous communities while disclosing the federal government's readiness to address the major challenges confronting the agency to enable it to do more. Ude also promised to facilitate the establishment of clinical observation research centers as requested by the agency's leadership, in addition to addressing the challenge of inadequate funding.

The House of Representatives ad hoc committee investigating the alleged operation of the disputed Presidential Foreign Intervention Promotion Council, PFIPC, has described the appointment letter received by Adini Yadeyemi, who identified himself as the Director General, as fake. The chairman of the committee, Yusuf Gadi, stated today during the continuation of the probe in Abuja. Gadi explained that the head of the civil service of the Federation, Mrs. Didi Esther Walsing-Jack, who appeared for the second time today, also admitted that the documents presented by Adeyemi were not authentic. The head of the civil service of the Federation appeared before the committee in compliance with its summons following our earlier invitation for their final statements. Recall that last Monday, the committee described the establishment and operations of the purported council as a serious breach and directed the Inspector General of Police to produce Mr. Adini Adeyemi within 48 hours. However, Adeyemi has yet to appear before the committee.

Oyo State Governor and presidential candidate of the Allied People's Movement, APM, Engin Ajayi Makinde, will inaugurate the party's state presidential and governorship campaign council on Friday, 31st July, 2026. In a public notice issued today by the governor's special advisor on media, Sulaiman Olariwaju, the event is scheduled to hold at the conference room of the governor's office in Ibadan, the state capital. The press statement revealed that the executive chairman of the state Universal Basic Education Board, Nurini Adeniran, will serve as both the Oyo State coordinator of the APM 2027 presidential campaign and the director general of the state governorship campaign council. Other members include Said Arushayi, former chairman of the Oyo East local government, as deputy state coordinator, APM 2027 presidential campaign, among others.

The Independent National Electoral Commission, INEC, has dismissed reports circulating on social media claiming it had revised the campaign timetable for the 2027 general elections. Reacting to the development, the Chief Press Secretary to the INEC Chairman, Adedayo Oketola, informed Newsmen today that the Commission had not issued any separate campaign timetable. According to INEC, a graphic circulating online had claimed that the Commission released the official campaign timetable for the 2027 general election in line with the Electoral Act. The graphic claimed that campaigns for the presidential and national assembly elections will end on January 15, 2027 instead of January 14th as contained in the Commission's official timetable. It also claimed that campaigns for the governorship and State House of Assembly elections will end on February 5, 2027 rather than February 4. Oketola described the viral graphic as fake, insisting that it did not originate from INEC. He urged the media and members of the public to verify electoral information through the Commission's official communications channel.

0: Graduating pupils and students of Golden Barrel Schools, Ologun Ero, New Eleyele, Ibadan, have been urged to pursue wisdom, uphold good values, and remain steadfast in their faith in God as they move to the next stage of their academic journey. The charge was given by the school director, Mrs. Bolade Harume, yesterday during the school's end-of-session graduation and award ceremony. She encouraged the graduates to be disciplined, hardworking, and focused, reminding them that success is built on godly character and sound values. The chairman of the school, Pastor Lawrence Aharume, called on parents and caregivers to enroll their children at Golden Barrel Schools, assuring them of quality education and sound spiritual upbringing.
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2: We are a school that is modeled in our academic curriculum. We have the world-class academic curriculum. Our ambience is world-class. We also encourage our students and learners to also be involved actively in sports. We have excellent teachers. Then, of course, we have the presence of God in our community.
0: In a separate remark, the keynote speaker, Engineer Abiodun Fijabi, the mother of the day, evangelist Mrs. Lillian Badimosi, and parents congratulated the graduating pupils and students, urging them to remain worthy ambassadors of Golden Barrel Schools by demonstrating excellence, integrity, and leadership.
3: What we can do is to keep working towards the development of the younger people, the younger generation, to fill the huge vacuums that exist in leadership, in professions, in the ministries, in every area. And I want to talk to my younger people. Let nothing distract you. Not social media. People will follow your good character and your values.
4: Increasingly open those doors. It is your character that keeps those doors open. Don't you ever forget that. So fear God. Make God the center of your life. When others compromise, you choose righteousness. Dare to be different. Pursue excellence. Whatever you do, do it wholeheartedly. Never settle for mediocrity, because excellence is the Christian virtue. Remain teachable.
5: I am Abiola Bangwishe, the father of graduating Ed Prefect Boy. And the word of encouragement to the class of 2026 is to make sure that they don't allow technology to dominate them. They should be the one to control the technology.
6: Zalola Saka, my word of encouragement is that they should be a good ambassador of Golden Barrel School.
0: The school's end-of-session graduation and award ceremony was marked by colorful displays, awards, and celebrations.

And that's it on the national news for tonight. Before we end the news, here are the highlights. President Bola Tinubu charged members of the national communication team at the State House Abuja to strengthen public engagement and ensure that Nigerians receive accurate information about government policies as the administration consolidates gains in the economy and security. In a major push to advance local pharmaceutical innovation, the federal government unveiled 7 herbal medicines developed by the Nigerian Natural Medicine Development Agency for the treatment and management of prostate cancer, colorectal cancer, peptic ulcer disease, hypertension, high cholesterol, and hepatitis B. Oyo State Governor and presidential candidate of the Allied People's Movement, Engineer Seyi Makinde, will inaugurate the party's state presidential and governorship campaign council on Friday, 31st July, 2026. Independent National Electoral Commission dismissed reports circulating on social media claiming it had revised the campaign timetable for the 2027 general elections. Graduating pupils and students of Golden Barrel Schools, Ologunru, New Eleele, Ibadan, have been urged to pursue wisdom, uphold good values, and remain steadfast in their faith in God as they move to the next stage of their academic journey. The bulletin was compiled and edited by Kemisola Williams. Stay connected with us on all social media platforms at World Radio 893. 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I am Tobi Obuaje. Thank you for listening, and God bless you.

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1: Glory be to God in the highest.
2: Agbe Olorun ga fun gbogbo eleti bo ari asale.
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2: Olorun ko si Christiani.
1: God is writing to Christians
2: ati si aye
1: and to the world.
2: E wo bi so pe ni kilo je fun eniyan.
1: The Bible say what does it profit a man
2: kuji de gbogbo aye
1: if he gains this whole world
2: o si so eniyan
1: and loses his soul.
2: Kini se pasipaabo?
1: What will he use for his exchange?
2: Example ti mo cite ni ijejo.
1: The example I cited last week
2: ibele lati bere parallel.
1: That is where we continue.
2: Awu we ro bori kan dilogun.
1: We are looking at the book of Romans chapter 16,
2: ese ikokodilogun
1: verse 19.
2: Bibili so.
3: Eyi ti o ka bayi wi pe nitori igboro yin ton kale de ibi gbogbo. 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
1: Everyone has heard about your obedience, so I am full of joy over you. But I want you to be wise about what is good and innocent about what is evil.
2: Amen.
1: If you look at this word of God read this week and last week, Paul was the spirit of truth, which the spirit of God through Paul was emphasizing what the church needs
2: to do. Lati fese jo mule ni.
1: We said our fellowshiping is to establish the church.
2: Right, to stand together as a body.
1: That we must stand together.
2: Ede ripe utan peace lati joy.
1: And you will see that that is what we have been considering.
2: As of what
1: we told us that.
2: E ma se koko ni para yin sile.
1: Do not neglect the fellowship of each other.
2: Ege bi awon kan ti ma se.
1: As some people have done.
2: Now, ise ni Paul apostle so fun ijo to wa ni Rome.
1: Paul the apostle was telling the church at Rome,
2: but,
1: that you people,
2: Emma fi ese ijo, Emma fi mule,
1: establish the church.
2: All right, Emma fi ese ijo mule.
1: Make sure you are establishing the church.
2: One, ninu igbagbo yin.
1: Establish the church number one in your faith.
2: O to gbo tawon church yen se.
1: What the year the church is doing?
2: Igbagbo ki se gbo gbo church yen pe mere kun sele nbe.
1: Their faith is not all about hearing that miracles are happening there.
2: Mo me kan ninu Oluwa.
1: One of my mommies
2: in the church la kan sile ni Ibadan.
1: He left a very big church here in Ibadan.
2: Ko to kuro nbe. Ise ni awon kan ninu je ko oju Oluwa ton ma nbe Olorun fun Olorun ko fun awon ise. Mo ma so church pa awon ni je. Mama wa pomo yen wa bishop wa pomo kojo pe eni e ma koja fun.
1: In the church, there are people that are in need of job, and the pastor there called the woman to be giving them goods. When they finish selling, they will return the money. And she was giving them goods to about over 200,000 naira. There are some there that I did not mention. When it got to a time and the mother was asking for the money and they refused to pay, she went to
2: the bishop.
1: The bishop now told her that God has blessed you more than that. You will forget about it. The person they asked to leave this thing is a retiree. Nobody to give her money for feeding. And they did not return the money to her. It made the husband to take the woman back to Anglican. When we have said we have been hearing news about your faith, and that the church is being established, it must not be in hypocrisy. It must not in defrauding people.
2: Alright?
1: We only make effort to promote ourselves.

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1: Kí wá ṣe lẹ́yìn kan.
0: Not only this.
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1: 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Hebrew chapter 12.
0: In the book of Hebrew chapter 12 and verse 14.
1: Ibe lati ri ibere ti bere ibere lo ba se le se ore.
0: That is where we see the question of the Bible on how we can
1: do. Ti omo Olorun kokan gbudo ma se fun awon eyan.
0: That every child of God must do for people.
1: Rakiri bele wi.
0: Make every effort to live in peace with all men and to be holy. Without holiness, no one will see the Lord.
2: Amen. 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
0: That what do we call good
1: work? 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
0: He said what doing good is seeking the peace of all men.
1: Kò wá sọ pé ọmọ church yìí nìkan mọ báyìí.
0: Not only your church members. But even outside don't forget that you are preaching Christ to those that are outside. It is the duty of Christians to make them to see who Christ is. It is the duty of Christians to seek for the peace of
1: God.
0: So also those that are in Christ with us. When the Bible would mention it in the book of Galatians, it said most especially people of the household of faith.
1: Amen.
0: Amen.
1: Ó ṣe pàtàkì púpọ̀ púpọ̀.
0: It is very very important.
1: Olùkọ́ tó gbàgbọ́.
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1: Amen.
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0: You know some churches they will say they don't have general overseer.
1: Gbogbo àwọn the brothers are.
0: It's good. All of them are brothers. That's good.
1: All right. Wọ́n parọ́.
0: It is not a lie.
1: This aspect of Bible be the greater apostolic.
0: That is the aspect where they read the Bible as the
1: apostles.
0: That is where they pick from.
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1: Okay.
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0: That will glorify the father
1: with his son.
0: Which is an example. For everyone that stands alone,
1: kò dúró fún Kristi o.
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0: Yeah, a church said they should not blow trumpets in the church.
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0: Rome. Some say what are they using the traditional drums to do.
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0: Some say that is what they want.
1: Olúkúlùkù ló sì pa àsìlò Psalm 150.
0: And everyone is going back to the book of Psalm 150.
1: Láti bẹ̀rẹ̀ sí yọ Emma Sakwe, what is my mother?
0: Yeah, they say you should clap.
1: Emma Lukati.
0: He said, look, Simba.
1: Rice, Simba. Emma from Africa, I want to sing in Germany, tambourine.
0: Use tambourine.
1: Emma Lu guitar.
0: Use guitar.
1: Emma Lu, Lu, those are the guy you.
0: Which is talking about the drum. In all these things, which of it is bringing glory to Christ? Most especially is showing you as someone that has discernment. What are the dangers in wanting to stand alone? Number one is, remember that you are man. The book of John chapter 15 verse 5. You are a man. You are not God. Peter that even saw Christ physically, that received the teaching directly from him, he fall into error. Judas was the treasurer during the time of Jesus. He was a man. John was a man.
2: Okay.
0: He said, I am the true vine, and my father is a vine dresser. Jesus is the true vine. And his father is a vine dresser. We are the one that we are called to walk on the vine. So you are a workman there. If the workman now sees where he's working in his master's vine, and he's not doing it alone, if he's not careful,
1: be okay, buddy.
0: If the master should come,
1: I that if I go the
0: see someone that causes dissension among brethren.
1: So in here,
0: so you are a man.
1: Two battery.
0: If you don't see yourself like that, you'll be falling into error. Number two,
1: I wrote say that you are limited by space and time.
0: So we call Sile Mibayi, we call and say, Aye, Ati Akoko, Omu Akude Dibawa.
1: God bless you, sir.
0: He's giving us a challenge. The book of Job chapter 14, verse
1: 5,
0: you have time and space. It will surely expire. All those things will surely come to an end. The way you use those things that is important. The way you use it for the Lord is important. That is what is important. That is the only point where Christ can take glory.
2: Nje ati pinu ojo re iye osu re nbe ni owo re iwo ti pala re be ni o ku le koja re.
0: Man's days are determined. You have decreed the number of his months and have set limits he cannot exceed.
1: You see,
0: you are man.
1: You
0: are, the day has been set
1: for
0: you. All these things that we are playing with, that is what the devil will hold on to that used to destroy himself.
1: So,
0: that is why it is very important. Once you know you have a beginning, know that you still have an end in this world. The period in between, the way you spend it, is what will tell us whether you will tarry in the ministry. The brethren you started together with, do not separate yourself. Don't separate in teaching. Don't separate in word.
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1: Hello, Miss Flora. Finally, this holiday is here. But honestly, I don't know what to do with my children.
2: 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Aren't you excited that you're on break?
1: Excited? 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
0: Yeah, what do I want to do? 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

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Yeah, come on. 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